0: Yes, wonderful. Lives of kindness, of chesed, selflessness for the sake of others.
1: A man in his 20s has died after entering a canal while being pursued by police near the Notting Hill Carnival. Officers and members of the public pulled him from the water and carried out CPR, but he later died in hospital. Argentina great Lionel Messi has announced his retirement from international football. He says it was a decision that hurt, but the time has come. And Arsenal beat Aston Villa 1-0 last night. That's the latest. I'm Daisy Steele.
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W-I-L-T. 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
1: From the Sky News Centre at 2. A former gang leader has been found guilty of the murder of rapper Tupac Shakur almost 30 years after he was shot dead in Las Vegas. Dwayne Kefidi Davis has been convicted of first-degree murder for orchestrating the 1996 drive-by shooting. Ministers are promising £110 million towards the creation of hundreds of new prison places. An early release scheme aimed at tackling overcrowding in England and Wales will see thousands of offenders released from next month. Diana Parks's daughter Joanna Simpson was killed by her spouse in 2010. She doesn't think domestic abusers should be released early.
2: Maybe prison places could be created in the Nightingale hospitals. Also, the use of some women's prisons, which are not full, could be turned to men's prisons. I mean, there are obviously things that we should and could do.
1: Samuel Stride and Dame Priti Patel have left the Shadow Cabinet as part of a significant reshuffle of the Conservative top team by leader Kemi Badenoch. Andrew Griffith will replace Samuel as Shadow Chancellor, while Tom Tugendhat will take the place of Dame Priti as Shadow Foreign Secretary. The King says the victims of last year's Manchester terror attack remain vivid in his mind as a memorial service was held at Heaton Park Synagogue. Melvin Kravitz and Adrian Dalby were killed in the attack last October on the holiest day in the Jewish calendar. Several others were injured. Yoni Finley, who was hit by a police bullet during the attack, says his life changed forever that day.
3: When I was lying on the floor in the foyer just through those doors, with four of my organs badly damaged by a bullet that had gone through me, as I looked up and saw the complete devastation that no son should ever see on their father's face, I made myself a promise that I would not die.
1: Argentina great Lionel Messi has announced his retirement from international football. He says it was a decision that hurt, and Arsenal beat Aston Villa 1-0 last night. That's the latest. I'm Daisy Steele.
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1: From the Sky News Centre at 3. A former gang leader has been found guilty of murdering rapper Tupac Shakur almost 30 years after he was shot dead in Las Vegas. Jurors took less than 3 hours to convict 63-year-old Dwayne Keefty Davis of masterminding the 1996 drive-by shooting. Davis, who denied the charge, now faces a potential sentence of life in prison without parole. This was the moment the verdict was delivered.
2: We, the jury in the above-entitled case, find the defendant Dwayne Keith Davis as follows. Count one. Murder with use of a deadly weapon, guilty of first-degree murder with use of a deadly weapon, dated this 31st day of August 2026. Ladies and gentlemen of the jury, is this your verdict as read? So say you won, so say you all.
3: Yes.
1: Ministers are promising £110 million to speed up plans to add an extra 14,000 prison spaces by 2031. Thousands of inmates are due to be released in England and Wales from next month as part of plans to tackle overcrowding. The Prime Minister announced restrictions following a backlash, saying killers and grooming gang perpetrators won't be eligible. But Rhiannon Bragg, who's been a victim of stalking, is concerned about the potential release of domestic abusers.
4: If they've done that, if they are heading for the victim. These are very vengeful people. It will be too late for the victim. And it's a disaster.
1: A vigil's been held in West London for the victims of the devastating floods in Nepal and neighbouring Tibet. 48 British nationals remain unaccounted for, while more than 900 people are known to have died and around 4,000 are still missing. A man in his 20s has died after entering a canal while being pursued by police near the Notting Hill Carnival. Officers and members of the public pulled him from the water and carried out CPR, but he later died in hospital. Argentina great Lionel Messi has announced his retirement from international football. The 39-year-old scored 125 goals in 207 appearances. That's the latest. I'm Daisy Steele.
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Now you play pretty good fiddle, boy, but give the devil his due. 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
1: From the Sky News Centre at 4, a jury in Las Vegas has convicted Dwayne Keefe D. Davis of killing rapper Tupac Shakur, bringing one of music's most notorious murder cases to a close. The former gang leader was found guilty of orchestrating the 1996 drive-by shooting and could now face life in prison. Tupac's friend and former music producer Daryl Harper says the verdict brings some closure.
2: I really feel like his speech and the boasting, I think he did it to himself. In a way, I'm kind of glad he did it to himself. So, because if he's responsible for it, somebody just didn't get away with killing my friend.
1: The Prime Minister will face his first major test in the Commons later as Parliament returns after the summer break. The government is facing criticism over plans to expand an early release scheme for prisoners in England and Wales from next month. Domestic abusers could still be eligible. But Victims Minister Alex Davies-Jones insists those let out will remain subject to strict controls.
3: Everyone who is released from prison will be under presumption for a GPS monitoring tag. We're also introducing for the first time ever a world-first restriction zone so that the offender is placed in a very small confined area and victims will feed into these licensing conditions as well.
1: A man in his 20s has died after entering a canal while being pursued by police near the Notting Hill Carnival. Officers and members of the public pulled him from the water and carried out CPR, but he later died in hospital. A memorial service has taken place for two men killed at a synagogue on the holiest day in the Jewish calendar. Worshippers Melvin Kravitz and Adrian Dalby were the victims of Jihad al-Shami's attack in Manchester's Heaton Park last October. One of the greatest footballers of all time, Lionel Messi, says he has nothing left to give. Yesterday, he announced his retirement from international football. That's the latest. I'm Daisy Steele.
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1: From the Sky News Centre at 5. A former gang leader has been found guilty of murdering rapper Tupac Shakur almost 30 years after he was shot dead in Las Vegas. Jurors took less than 3 hours to convict 63-year-old Dwayne Keefe D. Davis of masterminding the 1986 drive-by shooting. Davis, who denied the charge, now faces a potential sentence of life in prison without parole. This was the moment the verdict was delivered.
2: We, the jury in the above-entitled case, find the defendant, Dwayne Keith Davis, as follows. Count 1, murder with use of a deadly weapon. Guilty of first-degree murder with use of a deadly weapon, dated this 31st day of August 2026. Ladies and gentlemen of the jury, is this your verdict as read? So say you one, so say you all.
3: Yes.
1: The Prime Minister will face his first major test in the Commons later as Parliament returns after the summer break. The government is facing criticism over plans to expand an early release scheme for prisoners in England and Wales from next month. A vigil's been held in West London for the victims of the devastating floods in Nepal and neighbouring Tibet. 48 British nationals remain unaccounted for, while more than 900 people are known to have died. There are fresh fears of further flooding as lakes in the region continue to fill rapidly. Deepak lives in a village in Nepal and has been trying to salvage what remains of his food business.
4: We have nothing. We're left with empty bags, says Deepak. I've got nothing to repay my debts, and I have to repay them. We have bank loans, things on credit. What are those companies going to do to us?
1: A man in his 20s has died after entering a canal while being pursued by police near the Notting Hill Carnival. Officers and members of the public pulled him from the water, but he later died in hospital. Argentina great Lionel Messi has announced his retirement from international football. The 39-year-old scored 125 goals in 207 appearances, and Arsenal got a 1-0 Premier League victory at Aston Villa. That's the latest. I'm Daisy Steele.
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1: From the Sky News Centre at 6, a jury in America has found an ex-gang leader guilty of murder over the drive-by shooting of rapper Tupac Shakur in 1996. Dwayne Davis, also known as Keffi D, is the only person convicted over the killing in Las Vegas 30 years ago. He denied the charge, though authorities claim it was his own memoir that reignited the investigation. Tupac fan Jessica Martin's been in the courtroom throughout the trial.
2: I feel like I understand him more, and I know it sounds weird, but it just makes me appreciate all his work a lot more, and very happy for the outcome and for his family most of all.
1: Ministers are promising £110 million towards the creation of hundreds of new prison places. An early release scheme aimed at tackling overcrowding in England and Wales will see thousands of offenders released from next month. Domestic abusers could still be eligible. Diana Parks' daughter Joanna Simpson was killed by her spouse in 2010.
3: Maybe prison places could be created in the Nightingale hospitals. Also, the use of some women's prisons, which are not full, could be turned to men's prisons. I mean, there are obviously things that we should and could do.
1: A 23-year-old man's been charged with murder over a house fire on Teesside. A 7-year-old girl and her aunt died in Grangetown near Middlesbrough on Wednesday. A 32-year-old woman's been stabbed to death in one of the most heavily touristed and policed areas of New York City. Police shot and killed the female suspect in Times Square. Millions of children in England will begin getting a flu vaccine given in schools as a nasal spray. Pregnant women could also be among the first groups eligible before it's rolled out to the elderly from next month. And in the Premier League, Arsenal beat Aston Villa 1-0. Bukayo Saka's goal helped the champions to 2 wins from their opening 2 matches. That's the latest. I'm Cam Hall.
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0: A mainly dry start across Northern Ireland this morning with some bright or sunny spells and a few scattered showers. Temperatures reaching around 18 degrees later today.

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6: From the iMedia News Centre. Parents of children with special educational needs say uncertainty over school taxi arrangements have been hurtful and frustrating. Families have raised concerns about the lack of clear information over whether transport will be available for their children as they return to school. Parents say the uncertainty has caused additional stress, particularly for children who rely on established routines. They are calling for clearer communication and reassurance that suitable transport arrangements will be in place. A father in Northern Ireland has criticised the lack of clarity over school transport for his 7-year-old daughter who is autistic and non-verbal. Maisie normally travels to school by taxi provided by the educational authority, but the contract has gone out of tender and her family says they still don't know who will transport her as the new term begins. The educational authority says it understands changes can be upsetting, but contracts must periodically be reviewed to ensure value for money. In other news, Meath and Louth are among the 5 least affordable countries in Ireland for solo first-time home buyers. New analysis shows a single buyer in Meath would need an annual salary of almost £97,000 to afford a typical first home, while in Louth, the figure is nearly £88,000. Dublin remains the least affordable country,

salary of just under £45,000 would not earn enough to afford a typical first-time buyer home in any county in the country. Gardaí are investigating after a suspicious device was discovered in Dundalk on Sunday. The device was found in the Oakland Park area around 8 o'clock in the morning, prompting a security operation. The Army Explosive Ordnance Disposal Team attended the scene and carried

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10: From the iMedia News Centre. Parents of children with special educational needs say uncertainty over school taxi arrangements have been hurtful and frustrating. Families have raised concerns about the lack of clear information over whether transport will be available for their children as they return to school. Parents say the uncertainty has caused additional stress, particularly for children who rely on established routines. They are calling for clearer communication and reassurance that suitable transport arrangements will be in place. A father in Northern Ireland has criticised the lack of clarity over school transport for his 7-year-old daughter, who is autistic and non-verbal. Maisie normally travels to school by taxi provided by the Educational Authority, but the contract has gone out of tender and her family says they still don't know who will transport her as the new term begins. The Educational Authority says it understands changes can be upsetting, but contracts must periodically be reviewed to ensure value for money. In other news, Meath and Louth are among the 5 least affordable countries in Ireland for solo first-time home buyers. New analysis shows a single buyer in Meath would need an annual salary of almost £97,000 to afford a typical first home, while in Louth, the figure is nearly £88,000. Dublin remains the least affordable country, requiring an income of £108,000. The research also found that someone earning Ireland's median salary of just under £45,000 would not earn enough to afford a typical first-time buyer home in any county in the country. Gardaí have investigated after a suspicious device was discovered in Dundalk on Sunday. The device was found in the Oakland Park area around 8 o'clock in the morning, prompting a security operation. The Army Explosive Ordnance Disposal Team attended the scene and carried out a controlled explosion. The device has now been removed for further examination and Gardaí appealing to anyone with information to come forward. And that's it from the iMedia News Centre.
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2: From the Sky News Centre at 7, a former gang leader has been found guilty of murdering rapper Tupac Shakur almost 30 years after he was shot dead in Las Vegas. Jurors took less than 3 hours to convict 63-year-old Dwayne Davis of masterminding the 1996 drive-by shooting. Also known as Keffi D, he denied the charge and now faces a potential prison sentence of life without parole. This was the moment the verdict was delivered.
3: We, the jury in the above-entitled case, find the defendant Dwayne Davis as follows. Count one, murder with use of a deadly weapon. Guilty of first degree murder with use of a deadly weapon, dated this 31st day of August 2026. Ladies and gentlemen of the jury, is this your verdict as read? So say you won, so say you all.
4: Yes.
2: Andy Burnham's summer spending promises will likely be scrutinised when he appears before MPs for the first time as Prime Minister. £110 million to speed up the building of new prison places in England and Wales is among them, though that cash has come from existing budgets. A man's been charged with murder after a house fire left an aunt and her 7-year-old niece dead near Middlesbrough on Teesside. A 23-year-old's due in court later. A 32-year-old woman's been stabbed to death in New York City's Times Square. Police shot and killed the female suspect, who they say had pulled 2 knives from a shopping bag and had known mental health issues. A man's also in a stable condition in hospital. Jessica Tisch is the city's police commissioner.
5: We have no reason to believe this incident was an act of terrorism. This was an extraordinarily dangerous situation unfolding in the heart of Times Square, the crossroads of the world at any given moment.
2: Arsenal have started their Premier League title defence with back-to-back wins. They got a 1-0 victory at Aston Villa last night. And the autumn's first named storms have been announced by the Met Office. Austin, Bulu and Chloe have been chosen from more than 40,000 public suggestions. That's the latest. I'm Cam Hall.
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6: From the iMedia News Centre. Parents of children with special educational needs say uncertainty over school taxi arrangements have been hurtful and frustrating. Families have raised concerns about the lack of clear information over whether transport will be available for their children as they return to school. Parents say the uncertainty has caused additional stress, particularly for children who rely on established routines. They are calling for clearer communication and reassurance that suitable transport arrangements will be in place. A father in Northern Ireland has criticised the lack of clarity over school transport for his 7-year-old daughter, who is autistic and non-verbal. Maisie normally travels to school by taxi provided by the Educational Authority, but the contract has gone out of tender and her family says they still don't know who will transport her as the new term begins. The Educational Authority says it understands changes can be upsetting, but contracts must periodically be reviewed to ensure value for money. In other news, Meath and Louth are among the 5 least affordable countries in Ireland for solo first-time home buyers. New analysis shows a single buyer in Meath would need an annual salary of almost £97,000 to afford a typical first home, while in Louth, the figure is nearly £88,000. Dublin remains the least affordable country, requiring an income of £108,000. The research also found that someone earning Ireland's median salary of just under £45,000 would not earn enough to afford a typical first-time buyer home in any county in the country. Gardaí are investigating after a suspicious device was discovered in Dundalk on Sunday. The device was found in the Oakland Park area around 8 o'clock in the morning, prompting a security operation. The Army Explosive Ordnance Disposal Team attended the scene and carried out a controlled explosion. The device has now been removed for further examination and Gardaí appealing to anyone with information to come forward. And that's it from the iMedia News Centre.
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8: Lionel Messi's announced his retirement from international football. He says it hurts, but the time has come, and that he always gave everything for the shirt. Elsewhere, Bukayo Saka's second half strike gave Arsenal an edgy 1-0 victory over Aston Villa. It's 2 wins from 2 in the new campaign for Mikel Arteta. He says last season's loss at Villa Park helped fuel the victory.
9: That image when the players were on the floor totally got it. It was a really difficult one to take, and we used that to bring energy, to bring more conviction and belief.
8: Manchester City have agreed a fee worth up to £65 million with Everton for winger Illeman Ndiaye. The agreement comes after City completed the £34.2 million signing of Brazilian winger Alan Elias from Palmeiras on Monday. And Carlos Alcaraz made a winning return to the US Open after 139 days away, beating Roman Safiulin 6-4, 6-4, 6-4 in straight sets. Aryna Sabalenka also got her US Open title defence and her bid to stay world number one off to a solid start. The Belarusian, aiming for a third consecutive Flushing Meadows crown, eased into round two with a victory over Colombia's Camila Osorio.
7: Wild Country Sport.
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1: John Galliano has announced the 2027 Met Gala honouring his career has been cancelled after his past racist and anti-Semitic comments. The British fashion designer, who's 65, had been set to become only the third living designer to be honoured by the museum. His retrospective had been due to run from May 2027 until January 2028. The Lord of the Rings has been voted as listeners' favourite film score in a new poll. Howard Shore's music for the film trilogy, which includes The Fellowship of the Ring, The Two Towers and The Return of the King, topped the Movie Music Hall of Fame poll, which counted down listeners' 100 favourite film scores for the fourth year running. And Ariana Grande has revealed she cannot wear high heels at her London shows after suffering a minor injury. The 33-year-old American singer will perform the final show of her Eternal Sunshine tour at the O2 Arena tonight. However, ahead of the concert, Grande revealed that she will have to wear cozy footwear due to a deep cut.
0: Wild Country Entertainment News in a minute.
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8: From the iMedia News Centre. A 16-year-old boy has been charged with murder and two counts of attempted murder following an attack in the house in Dungannon, County Tyrone. A 16-year-old boy has been charged with murder and two counts of attempted murder following an attack in Dungannon. The body of a 61-year-old man was discovered at the property on Lizahore Road on Saturday morning. His 8-year-old daughter was also seriously injured in the attack and remains in hospital in a stable condition. The man's 48-year-old wife was injured but has since been released from hospital. The teenager has also been charged with making threats to kill and is due to appear before Omagh Magistrates Court today. In other news, the Orange Order says it will not make deals in an effort to resolve the long-running Drumcreed Parade dispute in County Armagh. The organisation has prevented from completing its traditional return parade along the mainly nationalist Garvagh Road in Portadown since 1998. The dispute has continued for almost 3 decades with weekly protests held by Orangemen at Drumcree Church. The Orange Order says it remains committed to finding a resolution but insists any agreement must respect its right to complete the traditional parade route. And families have spoken out who have lost loved ones due to drug overdoses have been sharing their stories as concerns continue over the number of drug-related deaths in Northern Ireland. Among them is a family of a woman who had been struggling with addiction and was trying to recover before her death. Relatives say behind every overdose statistic is a person with a family, friends and hopes for the future. The stories highlight the devastating impact of addiction and calls for greater access to treatment and support for those struggling with drug use. PayPal is proposing to cut 164 jobs from its Irish workforce, affecting its Dublin and remote operations. Louth TD says the cuts will include employees who previously worked at the company's Dundalk office. A consolation process is now underway with the redundancies expected in October. And that's the latest from the iMedia News Centre.
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8: A cloudy and breezy morning across Northern Ireland with a few showers around, mainly in the north and west. Temperatures around 30.

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1: Kemi Badenoch has replaced another member of her top team, ousting Samuel Stride as Shadow Chancellor and appointing Andrew Griffith in his place. The Conservative leader is carrying out a reshuffle of her shadow cabinet before Parliament's return today and before the party's conference in October. Artificial intelligence could unleash a global economic downturn, the Governor of the Bank of England has warned in a letter to governments from around the world. Andrew Bailey said that a future market correction could spread across the world if the AI bubble bursts, in a letter to G20 finance ministers who are currently meeting in North Carolina in the USA. And leading trade unions are calling for outsourcing of public contracts to stop, claiming that huge amounts of money are being given to private firms. Research by Unison and the Rail, Maritime and Transport Union suggested that spending on private contractors for public services, including cleaning, catering and security, has doubled since Labour came to power.
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5: From the Sky News Centre at 8, there's finally been a conviction in one of America's longest unsolved murders after a former gang leader was found guilty of planning the killing of rapper Tupac Shakur. Dwayne Davis, also known as Keith D, faces life in prison over the 1996 drive-by shooting in Las Vegas. Prosecutors say his memoir restarted investigations leading to his arrest in 2023.
6: Hey Keith, Metro Police, come over here. Hey, Metro Police, come over here, all right? Thanks, buddy. Come on over here. Appreciate your cooperation, okay? I'm gonna stand right here in front of the car. Yep.
7: Pleasure.
6: Nope, we're going to put it down. I know. Hang on. Put that down for a second, all right?
5: Well, it's still not known who pulled the trigger. Ministers hope to build hundreds of extra prison places in England and Wales faster after bringing forward £110 million worth of spending. The money, which comes from existing budgets, will also help convert unused spaces in jails into cells as part of plans to tackle overcrowding. Around 5,000 inmates could be freed early next month. Justice Secretary Alex Norris says today's announcement could prevent that happening again.
8: We would have wanted to go further than we've been able to, but people were saying to me, well, show some creativity. You've got this big building program, A, hurry up, and B, do some creative things. Well, actually, this is A, hurrying up, and B, showing creativity.
5: Officials say the number of people killed in last week's flash floods in Nepal and Tibet has risen to more than 1,000. There's still no update on the up to 48 British nationals potentially missing. The number of small boats crossing the channel this summer has fallen to its lowest level since 2019. It's despite reports gangs are using fewer but larger boats. Flu jabs are being offered to millions of children and pregnant women across England. The NHS claims almost 19 million people had their vaccines last winter. And Bukayo Saka's goal helped Arsenal to two wins from their opening two matches of their Premier League title defence. They got a 1-0 victory at Aston Villa last night. That's the latest. I'm Cam Hall.
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13: Lionel Messi has announced his retirement from international football. He says it hurt, but the time has come, and he always gave everything for the shirt. Elsewhere, Bukayo Saka's second half strike gave Arsenal an edgy 1-0 victory over Aston Villa. It's two wins from two in the new campaign for Mikel Arteta. He says last season's loss at Villa Park helped fuel the victory.
14: That image when the players were on the floor, totally got it. It was a really difficult one to take, and we used that to bring energy, to bring more conviction and belief.
13: Manchester City have agreed a fee worth up to £65 million with Everton for winger Illeman Ndiaye. The agreement comes after City completed the £34.2 million signing of Brazilian winger Alan Elias from Palmeiras on Monday. And Carlos Alcaraz made a winning return to the US Open after 139 days away, beating Roman Safiulin 6-4, 6-4, 6-4 in straight set. Aryna Sabalenka also got her US Open title defence and her bid to stay world number one off to a solid start. The Belarusian, aiming for a third consecutive Flushing Meadows crown, eased into round two with a victory over Colombia's Camila Osorio.
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6: From the iMedia News Centre. A 16-year-old boy has been charged with murder and two counts of attempted murder following an attack in the house in Dungannon, County Tyrone. A 16-year-old boy has been charged with murder and two counts of attempted murder following an attack in Dungannon. The body of a 61-year-old man was discovered at the property on Lizahore Road on Saturday morning. His 8-year-old daughter was also seriously injured in the attack and remains in hospital in a stable condition. The man's 48-year-old wife was injured but has since been released from hospital. The teenager has also been charged with making threats to kill and is due to appear before Omagh Magistrates Court today. In other news, the Orange Order says it will not make deals in an effort to resolve the long-running Drumcreed Parade dispute in County Armagh. The organisation has prevented from completing its traditional return parade along the mainly nationalist Garvagh Road in Portadown since 1998. The dispute has continued for almost 3 decades with weekly protests held by Orangemen at Drumcree Church. The Orange Order says it remains committed to finding a resolution but insists any agreement must respect its right to complete the traditional parade route. And families have spoken out who have lost loved ones due to drug overdoses, have been sharing their stories as concerns continue over the number of drug-related deaths in Northern Ireland. Among them is a family of a woman who had been struggling with addiction and was trying to recover before her death. Relatives say behind every overdose statistic is a person with a family, friends and hopes for the future. The stories highlight the devastating impact of addiction and calls for greater access to treatment and support for those struggling with drug use. PayPal is proposing to cut 164 jobs from its Irish workforce, affecting its Dublin and remote operations. Louth TD says the cuts will include employees who previously worked at the company's Dundalk office. A consolation process is now underway with the redundancies expected in October. And that's the latest from the iMedia News Centre.
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4: John Galliano has announced the 2027 Met Gala honouring his career has been cancelled after his past racist and anti-Semitic comments. The British fashion designer, who's 65, had been set to become only the third living designer to be honoured by the museum. His retrospective had been due to run from May 2027 until January 2028. The Lord of the Rings has been voted as listeners' favourite film score in a new poll. Howard Shore music for the film trilogy, which includes The Fellowship of the Ring, The Two Towers and The Return of the King, topped the Movie Music Hall of Fame poll, which counted down listeners' 100 favourite film scores for the fourth year running. And Ariana Grande has revealed she cannot wear high heels at her London shows after suffering a minor injury. The 33-year-old American singer will perform the final show of her Eternal Sunshine tour at the O2 Arena tonight. However, ahead of the concert, Grande revealed that she will have to wear cozy footwear due to a deep cut.
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1: John Galliano has announced the 2027 Met Gala honouring his career has been cancelled after his past racist and anti-Semitic comments. The British fashion designer, who's 65, had been set to become only the third living designer to be honoured by the museum. His retrospective had been due to run from May 2027 until January 2028. The Lord of the Rings has been voted as listeners' favourite film score in a new poll. Howard Shore's music for the film trilogy, which includes The Fellowship of the Ring, The Two Towers and The Return of the King, topped the Movie Music Hall of Fame poll, which counted down listeners' 100 favourite film scores for the fourth year running. And Ariana Grande has revealed she cannot wear high heels at her London shows after suffering a minor injury. The 33-year-old American singer will perform the final show of her Eternal Sunshine tour at the O2 Arena tonight. However, ahead of the concert, Grande revealed that she will have to wear cozy footwear due to a deep cut.
0: Wild Country Entertainment News in a minute.
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9: From the iMedia News Centre. A 16-year-old boy has been charged with murder and two counts of attempted murder following an attack in the house in Dungannon, County Tyrone. A 16-year-old boy has been charged with murder and two counts of attempted murder following an attack in Dungannon. The body of a 61-year-old man was discovered at the property on Lizahore Road on Saturday morning. His 8-year-old daughter was also seriously injured in the attack and remains in hospital in a stable condition. The man's 48-year-old wife was injured but has since been released from hospital. The teenager has also been charged with making threats to kill and is due to appear before Omagh Magistrates Court today. In other news, the Orange Order says it will not make deals in an effort to resolve the long-running Drumcreed Parade dispute in County Armagh. The organisation has prevented from completing its traditional return parade along the mainly nationalist Garvagh Road in Portadown since 1998. The dispute has continued for almost 3 decades with weekly protests held by Orangemen at Drumcree Church. The Orange Order says it remains committed to finding a resolution but insists any agreement must respect its right to complete the traditional parade route. And families have spoken out who have lost loved ones due to drug overdoses have been sharing their stories as concerns continue over the number of drug-related deaths in Northern Ireland. Among them is a family of a woman who had been struggling with addiction and was trying to recover before her death. Relatives say behind every overdose statistic is a person with a family, friends and hopes for the future. The stories highlight the devastating impact of addiction and calls for greater access to treatment and support for those struggling with drug use. PayPal is proposing to cut 164 jobs from its Irish workforce, affecting its Dublin and remote operations. Louth TD says the cuts will include employees who previously worked at the company's Dundalk office. A consolation process is now underway with the redundancies expected in October. And that's the latest from the iMedia News Centre.
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9: A cloudy and breezy morning across Northern

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7: Kemi Badenoch has replaced another member of her top team, ousting Samuel Stride as Shadow Chancellor and appointing Andrew Griffith in his place. The Conservative leader is carrying out a reshuffle of her Shadow Cabinet before Parliament's return today and before the party's conference in October. Artificial intelligence could unleash a global economic downturn, the Governor of the Bank of England has warned in a letter to governments from around the world. Andrew Bailey said that a future market correction could spread across the world if the AI bubble bursts, in a letter to G20 finance ministers who are currently meeting in North Carolina in the USA. And leading trade unions are calling for outsourcing of public contracts to stop, claiming that huge amounts of money are being given to private firms. Research by Unison and the Rail, Maritime and Transport Union suggested that spending on private contractors for public services, including cleaning, catering and security, has doubled since Labour came to power.
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1: From the Sky News Centre at 9. One of music's biggest mysteries is closer to being solved after a former gang leader was found guilty of masterminding rapper Tupac Shakur's murder 30 years ago. The trial didn't identify who pulled the trigger in the 1996 drive-by shooting in Las Vegas, but Tupac's friend and former music producer Daryl Harper says the verdict brings some closure.
2: I really feel like his speech and the boasting, I think he did it to himself. In a way, I'm kind of glad he did it to himself. So, because if he's responsible for it, somebody just didn't get away with killing my friend.
1: £110 million worth of existing cash will go into speeding up the building of more prison places in England and Wales. To free up space, some criminals will be eligible for early release from next month. Tim Edwards' daughter Elle was shot outside a Wirral pub on Christmas Eve in 2022. He's worried a man jailed for assisting the gunman could be freed with the weapon never found.
3: He's never showed any remorse. All he's shown is absolute contempt for the justice system, and he's tried to use the justice system to get his own freedom. That gun is still out there, and there's nothing to stop him in October coming out and using that gun on someone else.
1: A 23-year-old man's due in court after being charged with murder over a house fire on Teesside on Wednesday. A 7-year-old girl and her aunt died in Grangetown near Middlesbrough. More than 1,000 people have been confirmed dead after last week's flash floods in Nepal and Tibet. The fates of the up to 48 missing British nationals remain unknown. Average house prices went up slightly last month. Figures from Nationwide show they rose by 0.2% following a small dip in July. A typical UK home now costs just over £275,000. And Arsenal's manager says his side's 1-0 win at Aston Villa last night was massive. They've won the first two matches of their Premier League title defence. That's the latest. I'm Cam Hall.
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4: From the iMedia News Centre. A 16-year-old boy has been charged with murder and two counts of attempted murder following an attack in the house in Dungannon, County Tyrone. A 16-year-old boy has been charged with murder and two counts of attempted murder following an attack in Dungannon. The body of a 61-year-old man was discovered at the property on Lizahore Road on Saturday morning. His 8-year-old daughter was also seriously injured in the attack and remains in hospital in a stable condition. The man's 48-year-old wife was injured but has since been released from hospital. The teenager has also been charged with making threats to kill and is due to appear before Omagh Magistrates Court today. In other news, the Orange Order says it will not make deals in an effort to resolve the long-running Drumcreed Parade dispute in County Armagh. The organisation has prevented from completing its traditional return parade along the mainly nationalist Garvagh Road in Portadown since 1998. The dispute has continued for almost three decades with weekly protests held by Orangemen at Drumcree Church. The Orange Order says it remains committed to finding a resolution but insists any agreement must respect its right to complete the traditional parade route. And families have spoken out who have lost loved ones due to drug overdoses, have been sharing their stories as concerns continue over the number of drug-related deaths in Northern Ireland. Among them is a family of a woman who had been struggling with addiction and was trying to recover before her death. Relatives say behind every overdose statistic is a person with a family, friends and hopes for the future. The stories highlight the devastating impact of addiction and calls for greater access to treatment and support for those struggling with drug use. PayPal is proposing to cut 164 jobs from its Irish workforce, affecting its Dublin and remote operations. Louth TD says the cuts will include employees who previously worked at the company's Dundalk office. A consolation process is now underway with the redundancies expected in October. And that's the latest from the iMedia News Centre.
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9: Lionel Messi has announced his retirement from international football. He says it hurt, but the time has come, and he always gave everything for the shirt. Elsewhere, Bukayo Saka's second half strike gave Arsenal an edgy 1-0 victory over Aston Villa. His 2 wins from 2 in the new campaign for Mikel Arteta. He says last season's loss at Villa Park helped fuel the victory.
10: That image when the players were on the floor totally got it. It was a really difficult one to take, and we used that to bring energy, to bring more conviction and belief.
9: Manchester City have agreed a fee worth up to £65 million with Everton for winger Illeman Ndiaye. The agreement comes after City completed the £34.2 million signing of Brazilian winger Alan Elias from Palmeiras on Monday. And Carlos Alcaraz made a winning return to the US Open after 139 days away, beating Roman Safiulin 6-4, 6-4, 6-4 in straight set. Aryna Sabalenka also got her US Open title defence and her bid to stay world number one off to a solid start. The Belarusian, aiming for a third consecutive Flushing Meadows crown, eased into round two with a victory over Colombia's Camila Osorio.
0: Wild Country. 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
12: 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Maybe right
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4: A cloudy and breezy morning across Northern Ireland with a few showers around, mainly in the north and west.

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5: John Galliano has announced the 2027 Met Gala honouring his career has been cancelled after his past racist and anti-Semitic comments. The British fashion designer, who's 65, had been set to become only the third living designer to be honoured by the museum. His retrospective had been due to run from May 2027 until January 2028. The Lord of the Rings has been voted as listeners' favourite film score in a new poll. Howard Shore music for the film trilogy, which includes The Fellowship of the Ring, The Two Towers and The Return of the King, topped the Movie Music Hall of Fame poll, which counted down listeners' 100 favourite film scores for the fourth year running. And Ariana Grande has revealed she cannot wear high heels at her London shows after suffering a minor injury. The 33-year-old American singer will perform the final show of her Eternal Sunshine tour at the O2 Arena tonight. However, ahead of the concert, Grande revealed that she will have to wear cozy footwear due to a deep cut.
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5: Lionel Messi has announced his retirement from international football. He says it hurts, but the time has come and that he always gave everything for the shirt. Elsewhere, Bukayo Saka's second half strike gave Arsenal an edgy 1-0 victory over Aston Villa. It's 2 wins from 2 in the new campaign for Mikel Arteta. He says last season's loss at Villa Park helped fuel the victory.
6: That image when the players were on the floor totally got it. It was a really difficult one to take, and yeah, we used that to bring energy, to bring more conviction, and the

0: with murder and two counts of attempted murder following an attack in the house in Dungannon, County Tyrone. A 16-year-old boy has been charged with murder and two counts of attempted murder following an attack in Dungannon. The body of a 61-year-old man was discovered at the property on Lizahore Road on Saturday morning. His 8-year-old daughter was also seriously injured in the attack and remains in hospital in a stable condition. The man's 48-year-old wife was injured but has since been released from hospital. The teenager has also been charged with making threats to kill and is due to appear before Omagh Magistrates Court today. In other news, the Orange Order says it will not make deals in an effort to resolve the long-running Drumcreed Parade dispute in County Armagh. The organisation has prevented from completing its traditional return parade along the mainly nationalist Garvagh Road in Portadown since 1998. The dispute has continued for almost 3 decades with weekly protests held by Orangemen at Drumcree Church. The Orange Order says it remains committed to finding a resolution but insists any agreement must respect its right to complete the traditional parade route. And families have spoken out who have lost loved ones due to drug overdoses have been sharing their stories as concerns continue over the number of drug-related deaths in Northern Ireland. Among them is a family of a woman who had been struggling with addiction and was trying to recover before her death. Relatives say behind every overdose statistic is a person with a family, friends and hopes for the future. The stories highlight the devastating impact of addiction and calls for greater access to treatment and support for those struggling with drug use. PayPal is proposing to cut 164 jobs from its Irish workforce, affecting its Dublin and remote operations. Louth TD says the cuts will include employees who previously worked at the company's Dundalk office. A consolation process is now underway with the redundancies expected in October. And that's the latest from the iMedia News Centre.
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cloudy and breezy morning across Northern Ireland with a few showers around, mainly in the north and west. Temperatures around 13 to 15 degrees through the morning, reaching a high of around 18 degrees later today.

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2: Kemi Badenoch has replaced another member of her top team, ousting Sir Mel Stride as Shadow Chancellor and appointing Andrew Griffith in his place. The Conservative leader is carrying out a reshuffle of her Shadow Cabinet before Parliament's return today and before the party's conference in October. Artificial intelligence could unleash a global economic downturn, the Governor of the Bank of England has warned in a letter to governments from around the world. Andrew Bailey said that a future market correction could spread across the world if the AI bubble bursts, in a letter to G20 finance ministers who are currently meeting in North Carolina in the USA. And leading trade unions are calling for outsourcing of public contracts to stop, claiming that huge amounts of money are being given to private firms. Research by Unison and the Rail, Maritime and Transport Union suggested that spending on private contractors for public services, including cleaning, catering and security, has doubled since Labour came to power.
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3: I know these roads. I've been on them for years.
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5: Pedestrians will continue to be killed on our roads if we ignore the need to look out for each other while walking or driving. 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
1: From the Sky News Centre, it's 10. An ex-gang boss has become the only person convicted over the drive-by shooting of rapper Tupac Shakur in Las Vegas. Seen as the mastermind rather than the one who pulled the trigger, Dwayne Davis has been found guilty of murder almost 30 years on. Tupac fan Jessica Martin's been in the courtroom throughout the trial.
2: I feel like I understand him more, and I know it sounds weird, but it just makes me appreciate all his work a lot more, and very happy for the outcome and for his family, most of all.
1: Andy Burnham's summer spending promises will be scrutinised as he addresses the Commons for the first time as Prime Minister. He'll come up against a new-look Tory frontbench after yesterday's Conservative shadow cabinet reshuffle. A man's been charged with murder over a deadly house fire on Teesside. A 7-year-old girl and her aunt died in Grange Town near Middlesbrough last Wednesday. Scotland's First Minister claims the UK's in a perilous state as he prepares to set out his next programme for government in Holyrood. We're told tackling the cost of living will be a principal issue for John Swinney. Children in England are beginning to receive a flu vaccine, which can be given in schools in the form of a nasal spray. They're among the first groups eligible, as Amani Rana reports.
3: Pregnant women will be offered the jab from today too, with the NHS rolling them out in pharmacies, mobile vans and surgeries. Parents of 2 and 3-year-olds will also be invited through their GP practice. The virus can spread quickly among children, with the programme extending to other vulnerable groups, including the elderly, from next month. NHS officials claim almost 19 million people had their flu vaccines last winter, helping to avoid around 104,000 hospital admissions.
1: And the first of this winter's storms have been named. Among them is Chloe, which was chosen in honour of a 5-year-old weather enthusiast whose mum put forward the suggestion. That's the latest. I'm Cam Hall.
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7: From the iMedia News Centre. A 16-year-old boy has been charged with murder and 2 counts of attempted murder following an attack in the house in Dungannon, County Tyrone. A 16-year-old boy has been charged with murder and 2 counts of attempted murder following an attack in Dungannon. The body of a 61-year-old man was discovered at the property on Lizahall Road on Saturday morning. His 8-year-old daughter was also seriously injured in the attack and remains in hospital in a stable condition. The man's 48-year-old wife was injured but has since been released from hospital. The teenager has also been charged with making threats to kill and is due to appear before Omagh Magistrates Court today. In other news, the Orange Order says it will not make deals in an effort to resolve the long-running Drumcreed Parade dispute in County Armagh. The organisation has prevented from completing its traditional return parade along the mainly nationalist Garvagh Road in Portadown since 1998. The dispute has continued for almost 3 decades with weekly protests held by Orangemen at Drumcree Church. The Orange Order says it remains committed to finding a resolution but insists any agreement must respect its right to complete the traditional parade route. And families have spoken out who have lost loved ones due to drug overdoses, have been sharing their stories as concerns continue over the number of drug-related deaths in Northern Ireland. Among them is a family of a woman who had been struggling with addiction and was trying to recover before her death. Relatives say behind every overdose statistic is a person with a family, friends and hopes for the future. The stories highlight the devastating impact of addiction and calls for greater access to treatment and support for those struggling with drug use. PayPal is proposing to cut 164 jobs from its Irish workforce, affecting its Dublin and remote operations. Louth TD says the cuts will include employees who previously worked at the company's Dundalk office. A consolation process is now underway with the redundancies expected in October. And that's the latest from the iMedia News Centre.
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10: Lionel Messi has announced his retirement from international football. He says it hurts, but the time has come, and he always gave everything for the shirt. Elsewhere, Bukayo Saka's second half strike gave Arsenal an edgy 1-0 victory over Aston Villa. It's 2 wins from 2 in the new campaign for Mikel Arteta. He says last season's loss at Villa Park helped fuel the victory.
11: That image when the players were on the floor, totally got it. It was a really difficult one to take, and we used that to bring energy, to bring more conviction and belief.
10: Manchester City have agreed a fee worth up to £65 million with Everton for winger Illeman Ndiaye. The agreement comes after City completed the £34.2 million signing of Brazilian winger Alan Elias from Palmeiras on Monday. And Carlos Alcaraz made a winning return to the US Open after 139 days away, beating Roman Safiulin 6-4, 6-4, 6-4 in straight sets. Aryna Sabalenka also got her US Open title defence and her bid to stay world number one off to a solid start. The Belarusian, aiming for a third consecutive Flushing Meadows crown, eased into round two with a victory over Colombia's Camila Osorio.
9: Wild Country Sport.
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6: Wild Country, playing all over Belfast.

A cloudy and breezy morning across Northern Ireland with a few showers around, mainly in the north and west. Temperatures around 13 to 15 degrees through the morning, reaching a high of around 18 degrees later today.

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4: Wild Country Entertainment News in a minute.
5: John Galliano has announced the 2027 Met Gala honouring his career has been cancelled after his past racist and anti-Semitic comments. The British fashion designer, who's 65, had been set to become only the third living designer to be honoured by the museum. His retrospective had been due to run from May 2027 until January 2028. The Lord of the Rings has been voted as listeners' favourite film score in a new poll. Howard Shore's music for the film trilogy, which includes The Fellowship of the Ring, The Two Towers and The Return of the King, topped the Movie Music Hall of Fame poll, which counted down listeners' 100 favourite film scores for the fourth year running. And Ariana Grande has revealed she cannot wear high heels at her London shows after suffering a minor injury. The 33-year-old American singer will perform the final show of her Eternal Sunshine tour at the O2 Arena tonight. However, ahead of the concert, Grande revealed that she will have to wear cozy footwear due to a deep cut.
4: Wild Country Entertainment News in a minute.
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0: from the iMedia News Centre. A 16-year-old boy has been charged with murder and two counts of attempted murder following an attack in the house in Dungannon, County Tyrone. A 16-year-old boy has been charged with murder and two counts of attempted murder following an attack in Dungannon. The body of a 61-year-old man was discovered at the property on Lizahall Road on Saturday morning. His 8-year-old daughter was also seriously injured in the attack and remains in hospital in a stable condition. The man's 48-year-old wife was injured but has since been released from hospital. The teenager has also been charged with making threats to kill and is due to appear before Omagh Magistrates Court today. In other news, the Orange Order says it will not make deals in an effort to resolve the long-running Drumcreed Parade dispute in County Armagh. The organisation has prevented from completing its traditional return parade along the mainly nationalist Garvagh Road in Portadown since 1998. The dispute has continued for almost 3 decades with weekly protests held by Orangemen at Drumcree Church. The Orange Order says it remains committed to finding a resolution but insists any agreement must respect its right to complete the traditional parade route. And families have spoken out who have lost loved ones due to drug overdoses have been sharing their stories as concerns continue over the number of drug-related deaths in Northern Ireland. Among them is a family of a woman who had been struggling with addiction and was trying to recover before her death. Relatives say behind every overdose statistic is a person with a family, friends and hopes for the future. The stories highlight the devastating impact of addiction and calls for greater access to treatment and support for those struggling with drug use. PayPal is proposing to cut 164 jobs from its Irish workforce, affecting its Dublin and remote operations. Louth TD says the cuts will include employees who previously worked at the company's Dundalk office. A consolation process is now underway with the redundancies expected in October. And that's the latest from the iMedia News Centre.
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2: 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Sport.
3: Lionel Messi has announced his retirement from international football. He says it hurts, but the time has come, and he always gave everything for the shirt. Elsewhere, Bukayo Saka's second half strike gave Arsenal an edgy 1-0 victory over Aston Villa. It's 2 wins from 2 in the new campaign for Mikel Arteta. He says last season's loss at Villa Park helped fuel the victory.
4: That image when the players were on the floor totally got it. It was a really difficult one to take, and we used that to bring energy, to bring more conviction and belief.
3: Manchester City have agreed a fee worth up to £65 million with Everton for winger Illeman Ndiaye. The agreement comes after City completed the £34.2 million signing of Brazilian winger Alan Elias from Palmeiras on Monday. And Carlos Alcaraz made a winning return to the US Open after 139 days away, beating Roman Safiulin 6-4, 6-4, 6-4 in straight sets. Aryna Sabalenka also got her US Open title defence and her bid to stay world number one off to a solid start. The Belarusian, aiming for a third consecutive Flushing Meadows crown, eased into round two with a victory over Colombia's Camila Osorio.
2: Wild Country. Sport.
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A cloudy and breezy morning across Northern Ireland with a few showers around, mainly in the north and west. Temperatures around 13 to 15 degrees through the morning, reaching a high of around 18 degrees.

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1: Name of this song is The Seven Drunken Nights. We're only allowed to sing five of them, so here goes.

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1: Kemi Badenoch has replaced another member of her top team, ousting Sir Mel Stride as Shadow Chancellor and appointing Andrew Griffith in his place. The Conservative leader is carrying out a reshuffle of her Shadow Cabinet before Parliament's return today and before the party's conference in October. Artificial intelligence could unleash a global economic downturn, the Governor of the Bank of England has warned in a letter to governments from around the world. Andrew Bailey said that a future market correction could spread across the world if the AI bubble bursts, in a letter to G20 finance ministers who are currently meeting in North Carolina in the USA. And leading trade unions are calling for outsourcing of public contracts to stop, claiming that huge amounts of money are being given to private firms. Research by Unison and the Rail, Maritime and Transport Union suggested that spending on private contractors for public services, including cleaning, catering and security, has doubled since Labour came to power.
0: Wild Country Business News Update.
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0: Broadcasting from the tippy top of the Flower Mound, deep in the heart of Northern Ireland, this is Wild Country, part of the iMedia Broadcasting Group. 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
1: From the Sky News Centre at 11, Andy Burnham's expected to call for more public control over water, energy and transport when he addresses the Commons for the first time as Prime Minister. There'll be new faces on both front benches this afternoon after Conservative leader Kemi Badenoch changed her top team yesterday. Shadow Justice Secretary Nick Timothy, who kept his job, says his party's ready if an early election is called.
2: This reshuffle gives us a team that is, I think, not only a strong set of communicators and people with the experience for their positions, but also a group of people who I think are a very plausible government in waiting.
1: Well, ministers are also hoping to build hundreds of extra prison places in England and Wales faster after bringing forward £110 million worth of spending. The money, which comes from existing budgets, will also help convert unused spaces in jails into cells as part of plans to tackle overcrowding. An ex-gang leader whose memoir authorities say triggered a reinvestigation has been found guilty of murder over the death of Tupac Shakur. The rapper was shot in Las Vegas in 1996. More than 1,000 people are now known to have died in last week's flash floods in Nepal and Tibet. There's still no update on the dozens of missing British nationals. Britain's ambassador to Nepal is Rob Fenn.
3: Access is really difficult. Most of the roads have gone. At least 70 bridges have gone. And helicopters have to choose between landing in quicksand and landing on a mountaintop.
1: A report claiming so-called Gen Z are more isolated, distressed and less productive than previous generations. Research suggests young people in England are five times more likely to say they don't have any friends than a decade ago. As Scotland's first baby identified through an SMA screening programme has started life-changing treatment. The condition, which also affects former Little Mix singer Jessie Nelson's twin daughters, causes progressive muscle weakness. That's the latest. I'm Cam Hall.
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7: From the iMedia News Centre. A 16-year-old boy has been charged with murder and two counts of attempted murder following an attack in the house in Dungannon. The body of a 61-year-old man was discovered at the property on Lizahore Road on Saturday morning. His 8-year-old daughter was also seriously injured in the attack and remains in hospital in a stable condition. The man's 48-year-old wife was injured but has since been released from hospital. The teenager has also been charged with making threats to kill and is due to appear before Omagh Magistrates Court today. In other news, the Orange Order says it will not make deals in an effort to resolve the long-running Drumcreed Parade dispute in County Armagh. The organisation has prevented from completing its traditional return parade along the mainly nationalist Garvagh Road in Portadown since 1998. The dispute has continued for almost three decades with weekly protests held by Orangemen at Drumcree Church. The Orange Order says it remains committed to finding a resolution but insists any agreement must respect its right to complete the traditional parade route. And families have spoken out who have lost loved ones due to drug overdoses, have been sharing their stories as concerns continue over the number of drug-related deaths in Northern Ireland. Among them is a family of a woman who had been struggling with addiction and was trying to recover before her death. Relatives say behind every overdose statistic is a person with a family, friends and hopes for the future. The stories highlight the devastating impact of addiction and calls for greater access to treatment and support for those struggling with drug use. PayPal is proposing to cut 164 jobs from its Irish workforce, affecting its Dublin and remote operations. Louth TD says the cuts will include employees who previously worked at the company's Dundalk office. A consolation process is now underway with the redundancies expected in October. And that's the latest from the iMedia News Centre.
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10: 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Sport.
11: Lionel Messi has announced his retirement from international football. He says it hurts, but the time has come, and that he always gave everything for the shirt. Elsewhere, Bukayo Saka's second half strike gave Arsenal an edgy 1-0 victory over Aston Villa. It's 2 wins from 2 in the new campaign for Mikel Arteta. He says last season's loss at Villa Park helped fuel the victory.
12: That image when the players were on the floor totally got it. It was a really difficult one to take, and we used that to bring energy, to bring more conviction and belief.
11: Manchester City have agreed a fee worth up to £65 million with Everton for winger Illeman Ndiaye. The agreement comes after City completed the £34.2 million signing of Brazilian winger Alan Elias from Palmeiras on Monday. And Carlos Alcaraz made a winning return to the US Open after 139 days away, beating Roman Safiulin 6-4, 6-4, 6-4 in straight set. Arina Sabalenka also got her US Open title defence and her bid to stay world number one off to a solid start. The Belarusian, aiming for a third consecutive Flushing Meadows crown, eased into round two with a victory over Colombia's Camila Osorio.
10: Wild Country. 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

A cloudy and breezy morning across Northern Ireland with a few showers around, mainly in the north and west. Temperatures around 13 to 15 degrees through the morning, reaching a high of around 18 degrees later today.

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0: Wild Country Entertainment News in a minute.
1: John Galliano has announced the 2027 Met Gala honouring his career has been cancelled after his past racist and anti-Semitic comments. The British fashion designer, who's 65, had been set to become only the third living designer to be honoured by the museum. His retrospective had been due to run from May 2027 until January 2028. The Lord of the Rings has been voted as listeners' favourite film score in a new poll. Howard Shore's music for the film trilogy, which includes The Fellowship of the Ring, The Two Towers and The Return of the King, topped the Movie Music Hall of Fame poll, which counted down listeners' 100 favourite film scores for the fourth year running. And Ariana Grande has revealed she cannot wear high heels at her London shows after suffering a minor injury. The 33-year-old American singer will perform the final show of her Eternal Sunshine tour at the O2 Arena tonight. However, ahead of the concert, Grande revealed that she will have to wear cozy footwear due to a deep cut.
0: Wild Country Entertainment News in a minute.
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0: to appear before Omar Magistrates Court today. In other news, the Orange Order says it will not make deals in an effort to resolve the long-running Drumcreed parade dispute in County Armagh. The organisation has prevented from completing its traditional return parade along the mainly nationalist Garvagh Road in Portadown since 1998. The dispute has continued for almost 3 decades with weekly protests held by Orangemen at Drumcree Church. The Orange Order says it remains committed to finding a resolution but insists any agreement must respect its right to complete the traditional parade route. And families have spoken out who have lost loved ones due to drug overdoses, have been sharing their stories as concerns continue over the number of drug-related deaths in Northern Ireland. Among them is a family of a woman who had been struggling with addiction and was trying to recover before her death. Relatives say behind every overdose statistic is a person with a family, friends and hopes for the future. The stories highlight the devastating impact of addiction and calls for greater access to treatment and support for those struggling with drug use. PayPal is proposing to cut 164 jobs from its Irish workforce, affecting its Dublin and remote operations. Louth TD says the cuts will include employees who previously worked at the company's Dundalk office. A consolation process is now underway with the redundancies expected in October. And that's the latest from the iMedia News Centre. Wild Country.
1: Wild Country. 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
2: Lionel Messi has announced his retirement from international football. He says it hurt, but the time has come and that he always gave everything for the shirt. Elsewhere, Bukayo Saka's second half strike gave Arsenal an edgy 1-0 victory over Aston Villa. It's 2 wins from 2 in the new campaign for Mikel Arteta. He says last season's loss at Villa Park helped fuel the victory.
3: That image when the players were on the floor, totally got it. It was a really difficult one to take and we used that to bring energy, to bring more conviction and belief.
2: Manchester City have agreed a fee worth up to £65 million with Everton for winger Illeman Ndai. The agreement comes after City completed the £34.2 million signing of Brazilian winger Alan Elias from Palmeiras on Monday. And Carlos Alcaraz made a winning return to the US Open after 139 days away, beating Roman Safiulin 6-4, 6-4, 6-4 in straight sets. Aryna Sabalenka also got her US Open title defence and her bid to stay world number one off to a solid start. The Belarusian, aiming for a third consecutive Flushing Meadows crown, eased into round two with a victory over Colombia's Camila Osorio.
1: Wild Country. 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

0: partly cloudy and breezy morning across Northern Ireland with a few showers around, mainly in the north and west. Temperatures around 13 to 15 degrees through the morning, reaching a high of around 18 degrees later today.
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1: Kemi Badenoch has replaced another member of her top team, ousting Samuel Strider as Shadow Chancellor and appointing Andrew Griffith in his place. The Conservative leader is carrying out a reshuffle of her Shadow Cabinet before Parliament's return today and before the party's conference in October. Artificial intelligence could unleash a global economic downturn, the Governor of the Bank of England has warned in a letter to governments from around the world. Andrew Bailey said that a future market correction could spread across the world if the AI bubble bursts, in a letter to G20 finance ministers who are currently meeting in North Carolina in the USA. And leading trade unions are calling for outsourcing of public contracts to stop, claiming that huge amounts of money are being given to private firms. Research by Unison and the Rail, Maritime and Transport Union suggested that spending on private contractors for public services, including cleaning, catering and security, has doubled since Labour came to power.
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1: From the Sky News Centre at midday, Andy Burnham is preparing to address Parliament for the first time as Prime Minister. He's expected to argue for more public control over water, energy and transport before facing a potential two-hour grilling from MPs about his summer promises. The Conservatives say their new top team, reshuffled yesterday by Kemi Badenoch, is ready if an early election is called. Justice Secretary Alex Norris says people won't hear that today.
2: They're going to see a hopeful agenda set out. And I think people are ready for that. And I'd encourage.
3: Are you ready for a general election?
2: No, I think they're ready to see the Prime Minister set out a hopeful agenda to address their concerns.
1: Meanwhile, £110 million worth of existing cash will go into speeding up the building of more prison places in England and Wales. It's part of plans to tackle overcrowding, which will also see some criminals eligible for early release from next month. There's finally been a conviction in one of America's longest unsolved murders after a former gang leader was found guilty of planning the killing of rapper Tupac Shakur. Dwayne Davis, also known as Keith D, faces life in prison over the 1996 drive-by shooting in Las Vegas. Prosecutors say his memoir restarted investigations leading to his arrest in 2023.
4: Hey, Keith, Metro Police, come over here. Hey, Metro Police, come over here, all right? Thanks, buddy. Come on over here. Appreciate your cooperation, okay? I'm gonna stand right here in front of the car. Yep,
5: pleasure.
4: Yep, we're going to put it down. I know, hang on. Put that down for a second, all right?
1: Well, it's still not known who pulled the trigger. A man's been charged with murder after a house fire on Teesside left a woman and her 7-year-old niece dead. A 23-year-old's appeared in court. Scotland's first baby picked up through newborn SMA screenings started treatment. The condition can cause rapid muscle loss, but early diagnosis can dramatically improve outcomes. And mortgage approvals have fallen to their lowest level in more than 2 years. Just over 56,000 were agreed in July, a drop of more than 2,000 on June. That's the latest. I'm Cam Hall.
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9: From the iMedia News Centre. A 16-year-old boy has been charged with murder and two counts of attempted murder following an attack in the house in Dungannon. The body of a 61-year-old man was discovered at the property on Lizerhall Road on Saturday morning. His 8-year-old daughter was also seriously injured in the attack and remains in hospital in a stable condition. The man's 48-year-old wife was injured but has since been released from hospital. The teenager has also been charged with making threats to kill and is due to appear before Omagh Magistrates Court today. In other news, the Orange Order says it will not make deals in an effort to resolve the long-running Drumcreed Parade dispute in County Armagh. The organisation has prevented from completing its traditional return parade along the mainly nationalist Garvagh Road in Portadown since 1998. The dispute has continued for almost 3 decades with weekly protests held by Orangemen at Drumcree Church. The Orange Order says it remains committed to finding a resolution but insists any agreement must respect its right to complete the traditional parade route. And families have spoken out who have lost loved ones due to drug overdoses, have been sharing their stories as concerns continue over the number of drug-related deaths in Northern Ireland. Among them is a family of a woman who had been struggling with addiction and was trying to recover before her death. Relatives say behind every overdose statistic is a person with a family, friends and hopes for the future. The stories highlight the devastating impact of addiction and calls for greater access to treatment and support for those struggling with drug use. PayPal is proposing to cut 164 jobs from its Irish workforce, affecting its Dublin and remote operations. Louth TD says the cuts will include employees who previously worked at the company's Dundalk office. A consolation process is now underway with the redundancies expected in October. And that's the latest from the iMedia News Centre.
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10: Lionel Messi has announced his retirement from international football. He says it hurts, but the time has come, and he always gave everything for the shirt. Elsewhere, Bukayo Saka's second half strike gave Arsenal an edgy 1-0 victory over Aston Villa. It's 2 wins from 2 in the new campaign for Mikel Arteta. He says last season's loss at Villa Park helped fuel the victory.
11: That image when the players were on the floor, totally got it. It was a really difficult one to take, and we used that to bring energy, to bring more conviction and belief.
10: Manchester City have agreed a fee worth up to £65 million with Everton for winger Illeman Ndiaye. The agreement comes after City completed the £34.2 million signing of Brazilian winger Alan Elias from Palmeiras on Monday. And Carlos Alcaraz made a winning return to the US Open after 139 days away, beating Roman Safiulin 6-4, 6-4, 6-4 in straight set. Aryna Sabalenka also got her US Open title defence and her bid to stay world number one off to a solid start. The Belarusian, aiming for a third consecutive Flushing Meadows crown, eased into round two with a victory over Colombia's Camila Osorio.
5: Wild Country Sport.
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7: Wild Country, playing all over Belfast now.

A cloudy and breezy morning across Northern Ireland with a few showers around, mainly in the north and west. Temperatures around 13 to 15 degrees through the morning, reaching a high of around 18 degrees later today.

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6: John Galliano has announced the 2027 Met Gala honouring his career has been cancelled after his past racist and anti-Semitic comments. The British fashion designer, who's 65, had been set to become only the third living designer to be honoured by the museum. His retrospective had been due to run from May 2027 until January 2028. The Lord of the Rings has been voted as listeners' favourite film score in a new poll. Howard Shore's music for the film trilogy, which includes The Fellowship of the Ring, The Two Towers and The Return of the King, topped the Movie Music Hall of Fame poll, which counted down listeners' 100 favourite film scores for the fourth year running. And Ariana Grande has revealed she cannot wear high heels at her London shows after suffering a minor injury. The 33-year-old American singer will perform the final show of her Eternal Sunshine tour at the O2 Arena tonight. However, ahead of the concert, Grande revealed that she will have to wear cozy footwear due to a deep cut.
5: Wild Country Entertainment. 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
3: From the iMedia News Centre. The Orange Order says it will not make deals in an effort to resolve the long-running Drumcreed parade dispute in County Armagh. The organisation has prevented from completing its traditional return parade along the mainly nationalist Garvagh

0: employees who previously worked at the company's Dundalk office. A consolation process is now underway with the redundancies expected in October. And families have spoken out who have lost loved ones due to drug overdoses, have been sharing their stories as concerns continue over the number of drug-related deaths in Northern Ireland. Among them is a family of a woman who had been struggling with addiction and was trying to recover before her death. Relatives say behind every overdose statistic is a person with a family, friends and hopes for the future. The stories highlight the devastating impact of addiction and calls for greater access to treatment and support for those struggling with drug use. And that's the latest from the iMedia News Centre. Wild Country.
1: Wild Country. Sport.
2: Lionel Messi has announced his retirement from international football. He says it hurts, but the time has come, and he always gave everything for the shirt. Elsewhere, Bukayo Saka's second half strike gave Arsenal an edgy 1-0 victory over Aston Villa. It's 2 wins from 2 in the new campaign for Mikel Arteta. He says last season's loss at Villa Park helped fuel the victory.
3: That image when the players were on the floor totally got it. It was a really difficult one to take, and we used that to bring energy, to bring more conviction and belief.
2: Manchester City have agreed a fee worth up to £65 million with Everton for winger Illiman Ndiaye. The agreement comes after City completed the £34.2 million signing of Brazilian winger Alan Elias from Palmeiras on Monday. And Carlos Alcaraz made a winning return to the US Open after 139 days away, beating Roman Safiulin 6-4, 6-4, 6-4 in straight set. Aryna Sabalenka also got her US Open title defence and her bid to stay world number one off to a solid start. The Belarusian, aiming for a third consecutive Flushing Meadows crown, eased into round two with a victory over Colombia's Camila Osorio.
1: Wild Country. Sport.
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A cloudy and breezy morning across Northern Ireland with a few showers around, mainly in the north and west. Temperatures around 13 to 15 degrees through the morning, reaching a high of around 18 degrees later.

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2: Kemi Badenoch has replaced another member of her top team, ousting Samuel Stride as Shadow Chancellor and appointing Andrew Griffith in his place. The Conservative leader is carrying out a reshuffle of her Shadow Cabinet before Parliament's return today and before the party's conference in October. Artificial intelligence could unleash a global economic downturn, the Governor of the Bank of England has warned in a letter to governments from around the world. Andrew Bailey said that a future market correction could spread across the world if the AI bubble bursts, in a letter to G20 finance ministers who are currently meeting in North Carolina in the USA. And leading trade unions are calling for outsourcing of public contracts to stop, claiming that huge amounts of money are being given to private firms. Research by Unison and the Rail, Maritime and Transport Union suggested that spending on private contractors for public services, including cleaning, catering and security, has doubled since Labour came to power.
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0: Broadcasting from the tippy top of the Flower Mound, deep in the heart of Northern Ireland, this is Wild Country, part of the iMedia Broadcasting Group. 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
1: From the Sky News Centre at 1, and some breaking news. Sir Keir Starmer is to step down as an MP. The former Prime Minister says he's taken the summer to reflect after leaving Downing Street in July. He says he'll now focus on international affairs. Our deputy political editor Sam Coates says it seems Sir Keir doesn't want to hang around on the backbenches.
2: The optics of being a former Prime Minister still in the Commons has always been awkward, and while some, like Theresa May, attempted it, it is tricky. And so Keir Starmer really sort of doing the cleanest thing.
1: Well, there'll now be a by-election to choose his successor as MP for Holborn and St Pancras in London. Meanwhile, Downing Street says the new PM, Andy Burnham, wants to bring back hope as he prepares for his Commons debut. He's expected to call for more public control of water, energy and transport before facing a potential two-hour grilling from MPs about his summer promises. Police in Nepal say at least 60 children are among the more than 1,000 who've died after last week's flash floods there and in neighbouring Tibet. Up to 48 British nationals remain missing. Dipak lives in a village in Nepal and has been trying to salvage what remains of his food business.
3: We have nothing. We're left with empty bags, says Dipak. I've got nothing to repay my debts, and I have to repay them. We have bank loans, things on credit. What are those companies going to do to us?
1: A man's appeared in court charged with the murders of two people in a house fire on Teesside. A 7-year-old girl and her aunt died near Middlesbrough on Wednesday. A report found a wildfire in the Cairngorms across July and August exposed a dangerous weakness in Scotland's response to major fires. More than 3,000 hectares were burned. And Aston Villa have signed 18-year-old winger Ibrahim Mbaye from French and European champions Paris Saint-Germain on transfer deadline day. The deal's understood to be worth £47 million. That's the latest. I'm Cam Hall.
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7: From the iMedia News Centre. The Orange Order says it will not make deals in an effort to resolve the long-running Drumcreed Parade dispute in County Armagh. The organisation has prevented from completing its traditional return parade along the mainly nationalist Garvagh Road in Portadown since 1998. The dispute has continued for almost three decades with weekly protests held by Orangemen at Drumcree Church. The Orange Order says it remains committed to finding a resolution but insists any agreement must respect its right to complete the traditional parade route. A 16-year-old boy has been charged with murder and two counts of attempted murder following an attack in the house in Dungannon. The body of a 61-year-old man was discovered at the property on Lizahall Road on Saturday morning. His 8-year-old daughter was also seriously injured in the attack and remains in hospital in a stable condition. The man's 48-year-old wife was injured but has since been released from hospital. The teenager has also been charged with making threats to kill and is due to appear before Omagh Magistrates Court today. PayPal is proposing to cut 164 jobs from its Irish workforce, affecting its Dublin and remote operations. Louth TD says the cuts will include employees who previously worked at the company's Dundalk office. A consolation process is now underway with the redundancies expected in October. And families have spoken out who have lost loved ones due to drug overdoses, have been sharing their stories as concerns continue over the number of drug-related deaths in Northern Ireland. Among them is a family of a woman who had been struggling with addiction and was trying to recover before her death. Relatives say behind every overdose statistic is a person with a family, friends and hopes for the future. The stories highlight the devastating impact of addiction and calls for greater access to treatment and support for those struggling with drug use. And that's the latest from the iMedia News Centre.
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13: Lionel Messi has announced his retirement from international football. He says it hurts, but the time has come and that he always gave everything for the shirt. Elsewhere, Bukayo Saka's second half strike gave Arsenal an edgy 1-0 victory over Aston Villa. It's 2 wins from 2 in the new campaign for Mikel Arteta. He says last season's loss at Villa Park helped fuel the victory.
14: That image when the players were on the floor, totally got it. It was a really difficult one to take. And we used that to bring energy, to bring more conviction and belief.
13: Manchester City have agreed a fee worth up to £65 million with Everton for winger Illeman Ndiaye. The agreement comes after City completed the £34.2 million signing of Brazilian winger Alan Elias from Palmeiras on Monday. And Carlos Alcaraz made a winning return to the US Open after 139 days away, beating Roman Safiulin 6-4, 6-4, 6-4 in straight set. Aryna Sabalenka also got her US Open title defence and her bid to stay world number one off to a solid start. The Belarusian, aiming for a third consecutive Flushing Meadows crown, eased into round two with a victory over Colombia's Camila Osorio.
0: Wild Country. Sport.
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0: this afternoon across Northern Ireland, it will be mainly dry with some bright spells, turning cloudier into the evening with a chance of some light rain, temperatures reaching around 18 degrees.
1: No country music was harmed in the making of this song. 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

0: Wild Country Entertainment News in a minute.
1: John Galliano has announced the 2027 Met Gala honouring his career has been cancelled after his past racist and anti-Semitic comments. The British fashion designer, who's 65, had been set to become only the third living designer to be honoured by the museum. His retrospective had been due to run from May 2027 until January 2028. The Lord of the Rings has been voted as listeners' favourite film score in a new poll. Howard Shore's music for the film trilogy, which includes The Fellowship of the Ring, The Two Towers and The Return of the King, topped the Movie Music Hall of Fame poll, which counted down listeners' 100 favourite film scores for the fourth year running. And Ariana Grande has revealed she cannot wear high heels at her London shows after suffering a minor injury. The 33-year-old American singer will perform the final show of her Eternal Sunshine tour at the O2 Arena tonight. However, ahead of the concert, Grande revealed that she will have to wear cozy footwear due to a deep cut.
0: Wild Country Entertainment News in a minute.
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2: From the iMedia News Centre. The Orange Order says it will not make deals in an effort to resolve the long-running Drumcreed parade dispute in County Armagh. The organisation has prevented from

0: from its Irish workforce, affecting its Dublin and remote operations. Louth TD says the cuts will include employees who previously worked at the company's Dundalk office. A consolation process is now underway, with the redundancies expected in October. And families have spoken out who have lost loved ones due to drug overdoses, have been sharing their stories as concerns continue over the number of drug-related deaths in Northern Ireland. Among them is a family of a woman who had been struggling with addiction and was trying to recover before her death. Relatives say behind every overdose statistic is a person with a family, friends and hopes for the future. The stories highlight the devastating impact of addiction and calls for greater access to treatment and support for those struggling with drug use. And that's the latest from the iMedia News Centre.
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4: Lionel Messi has announced his retirement from international football. He says it hurts, but the time has come, and he always gave everything for the shirt. Elsewhere, Bukayo Saka's second half strike gave Arsenal an edgy 1-0 victory over Aston Villa. It's 2 wins from 2 in the new campaign for Mikel Arteta. He says last season's loss at Villa Park helped fuel the victory.
5: That image when the players were on the floor totally got it. It was a really difficult one to take, and we used that to bring energy, to bring more conviction and belief.
4: Manchester City have agreed a fee worth up to £65 million with Everton for winger Illeman Ndiaye. The agreement comes after City completed the £34.2 million signing of Brazilian winger Alan Elias from Palmeiras on Monday. And Carlos Alcaraz made a winning return to the US Open after 139 days away, beating Roman Safiulin 6-4, 6-4, 6-4 in straight sets. Aryna Sabalenka also got her US Open title defence and her bid to stay world number one off to a solid start. The Belarusian, aiming for a third consecutive Flushing Meadows crown, eased into round two with a victory over Colombia's Camila Osorio.
3: Wild Country. 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
2: Kemi Badenoch has replaced another member of her top team, ousting Samuel Stride as Shadow Chancellor and appointing Andrew Griffith in his place. The Conservative leader is carrying out a reshuffle of her Shadow Cabinet before Parliament's return today and before the party's conference in October. Artificial intelligence could unleash a global economic downturn, the Governor of the Bank of England has warned in a letter to governments from around the world. Andrew Bailey said that a future market correction could spread across the world if the AI bubble bursts, in a letter to G20 finance ministers who are currently meeting in North Carolina in the USA. And leading trade unions are calling for outsourcing of public contracts to stop, claiming that huge amounts of money are being given to private firms. Research by Unison and the Rail, Maritime and Transport Union suggested that spending on private contractors for public services, including cleaning, catering and security, has doubled since Labour came to power.
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3: I know these roads. I've been on them for years.
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5: Pedestrians will continue to be killed on our roads if we ignore the need to look out for each other while walking or driving. 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
1: From the Sky News Centre at 2. Sir Keir Starmer's standing down as an MP. The former Prime Minister's decision will trigger a by-election for the Holborn and St Pancras seat, which he'd held for 11 years. In a statement, Sir Keir says he's ready to pass the baton to a successor. Political strategist and commentator John McTernan says there'll be mixed feelings.
2: I think it's probably good for him to move to international rather than domestic affairs. He's always been better on international affairs, I think more sure-footed. But it's a sad moment for somebody who had a great election victory for Labour.
1: Meanwhile, Andy Burnham's preparing to address the Commons for the first time since replacing Sir Keir in Downing Street. The PM's expected to say greater public control over water, energy and transport is a priority. More than 1,000 people have been confirmed dead after devastating floods in Nepal and Tibet last week. Up to 48 British nationals remain missing. A man's due in court charged with murder after two people, including a seven-year-old girl, died in a house fire. Authorities were called to an address in Grangetown near Middlesbrough on Wednesday. £110 million worth of existing cash will go into speeding up the building of more prison places in England and Wales. To free up space, some criminals will be eligible for early release from next month. Tim Edwards' daughter Elle was shot outside a Wirral pub on Christmas Eve in 2022. He's worried a man jailed for assisting the gunman could be freed, with the weapon never found.
3: He's never shown any remorse. All he's shown is absolute contempt for the justice system, and he's tried to use the justice system to get his own freedom. That gun is still out there, and there's nothing to stop him in October coming out and using that gun on someone else.
1: And the Met Office says this summer's been the UK's warmest on record. Temperatures averaged 16.5 degrees during June, July and August. That's the latest. I'm Faye De Silva.
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6: From the iMedia News Centre. The Orange Order says it will not make deals in an effort to resolve the long-running Drumcreed Parade dispute in County Armagh. The organisation has prevented from completing its traditional return parade along the mainly nationalist Garvagh Road in Portadown since 1998. The dispute has continued for almost three decades with weekly protests held by Orangemen at Drumcreed Church. The Orange Order says it remains committed to finding a resolution but insists any agreement must respect its right to complete the traditional parade route. A 16-year-old boy has been charged with murder and two counts of attempted murder following an attack in the house in Dungannon. The body of a 61-year-old man was discovered at the property on Lizerhall Road on Saturday morning. His 8-year-old daughter was also seriously injured in the attack and remains in hospital in a stable condition. The man's 48-year-old wife was injured but has since been released from hospital. The teenager has also been charged with making threats to kill and is due to appear before Omagh Magistrates Court today. PayPal is proposing to cut 164 jobs from its Irish workforce, affecting its Dublin and remote operations. Louth TD says the cuts will include employees who previously worked at the company's Dundalk office. A consolation process is now underway, with the redundancies expected in October. And families have spoken out who have lost loved ones due to drug overdoses, have been sharing their stories as concerns continue over the number of drug-related deaths in Northern Ireland. Among them is a family of a woman who had been struggling with addiction and was trying to recover before her death. Relatives say behind every overdose statistic is a person with a family, friends and hopes for the future. The stories highlight the devastating impact of addiction and calls for greater access to treatment and support for those struggling with drug use. And that's the latest from the iMedia News Centre.
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7: Sport.
8: Lionel Messi has announced his retirement from international football. He says it hurts, but the time has come, and he always gave everything for the shirt. Elsewhere, Bukayo Saka's second-half strike gave Arsenal an edgy 1-0 victory over Aston Villa. It's two wins from two in the new campaign for Mikel Arteta. He says last season's loss at Villa Park helped fuel the victory.
9: That image when the players were on the floor totally got it. It was a really difficult one to take, and we used that to bring energy, to bring more conviction and belief.
8: Manchester City have agreed a fee worth up to £65 million with Everton for winger Illeman Ndiaye. The agreement comes after City completed the £34.2 million signing of Brazilian winger Alan Elias from Palmeiras on Monday. And Carlos Alcaraz made a winning return to the US Open after 139 days away, beating Roman Safiulin 6-4, 6-4, 6-4 in straight sets. Aryna Sabalenka also got her US Open title defense and her bid to stay world number one off to a solid start. The Belarusian, aiming for a third consecutive Flushing Meadows crown, eased into round two with a victory over Colombia's Camila Osorio.
7: Wild Country. 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

This afternoon across Northern Ireland, it will be mainly dry with some bright spells, turning cloudier into the evening with a chance of some light rain, temperatures reaching around 18 degrees.

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9: John Galliano has announced the 2027 Met Gala honouring his career has been cancelled after his past racist and anti-Semitic comments. The British fashion designer, who's 65, had been set to become only the third living designer to be honoured by the museum. His retrospective had been due to run from May 2027 until January 2028. The Lord of the Rings has been voted as listeners' favourite film score in a new poll. Howard Shore's music for the film trilogy, which includes The Fellowship of the Ring, The Two Towers and The Return of the King, topped the Movie Music Hall of Fame poll, which counted down listeners' 100 favourite film scores for the fourth year running. And Ariana Grande has revealed she cannot wear high heels at her London shows after suffering a minor injury. The 33-year-old American singer will perform the final show of her Eternal Sunshine tour at the O2 Arena tonight. However, ahead of the concert, Grande revealed that she will have to wear cozy footwear due to a deep cut.
8: Wild Country Entertainment. News in a minute.
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1: Lionel Messi has announced his retirement from international football. He says it hurts, but the time has come and that he always gave everything for the shirt. Elsewhere, Bukayo Saka's second half strike gave Arsenal an edgy 1-0 victory over Aston Villa. It's 2 wins from 2 in the new campaign for Mikel Arteta. He says last season's loss at Villa Park helped fuel the victory.
2: That image when the players were on the floor totally got it. It was a really difficult one to take, and we used that to bring energy, to bring more conviction and belief.
1: Manchester City have agreed a fee worth up to £65 million with Everton for winger Illeman Ndiaye. The agreement comes after City completed the £34.2 million signing of Brazilian winger Alan Elias from Palmeiras on Monday. And Carlos Alcaraz made a winning return to the US Open after 139 days away, beating Roman Safiulin 6-4, 6-4, 6-4 in straight set. Aryna Sabalenka also got her US Open title.

0: Dakota says it remains committed to finding a resolution, but insists any agreement must respect its right to complete the traditional parade route. A 16-year-old boy has been charged with murder and two counts of attempted murder following an attack in the house in Dungannon. The body of a 61-year-old man was discovered at the property on Lizerhall Road on Saturday morning. His 8-year-old daughter was also seriously injured in the attack and remains in hospital in a stable condition. The man's 48-year-old wife was injured but has since been released from hospital. The teenager has also been charged with making threats to kill and is due to appear before Omagh Magistrates Court today. PayPal is proposing to cut 164 jobs from its Irish workforce, affecting its Dublin and remote operations. Louth TD says the cuts will include employees who previously worked at the company's Dundalk office. A consolation process is now underway with the redundancies expected in October. And families have spoken out who have lost loved ones due to drug overdoses, have been sharing their stories as concerns continue over the number of drug-related deaths in Northern Ireland. Among them is a family of a woman who had been struggling with addiction and was trying to recover before her death. Relatives say behind every overdose statistic is a person with a family, friends and hopes for the future. The stories highlight the devastating impact of addiction and calls for greater access to treatment and support for those struggling with drug use. And that's the latest from the iMedia News Centre.
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1: From the Sky News Centre at 3, Sir Keir Starmer's announced he's standing down as an MP. The former Prime Minister's departure will trigger a by-election in his North London constituency. Labour's Tulip Sadiqs, the MP for the neighbouring area of Hampstead and Highgate.
2: Speaking to Keir and to his wife Vic over the weekend, it's a decision they've made that they feel is right for them. Pass on the baton to someone else. He's going to stay involved in social causes.
1: The Conservatives point out it's another U-turn after Sir Keir claimed he'd continue to serve as a backbencher. Meanwhile, Andy Burnham will argue there should be more public control over water and energy when he makes his first address to Parliament as Prime Minister. His statement shortly will be his first time at the Commons dispatch box in 16 years. Mass burials are taking place in Nepal as the number of people killed in devastating floods across the Himalayas passes 1,000. Up to 48 Brits are missing. A mental health nurse who failed to check on a patient before her death because of a grudge has been jailed. Lawrence Chapong should have carried out observations every 5 minutes on Amy Barber before the 22-year-old took her life at a hospital on Merseyside. Children in England are beginning to receive a flu vaccine, which can be given in schools as a nasal spray. They're among the first groups eligible, Amani Rana reports.
3: Pregnant women will be offered the jab from today too, with the NHS rolling them out in pharmacies, mobile vans and surgeries. Parents of 2 and 3 year olds will also be invited through their GP practice. The virus can spread quickly among children, with the programme extending to other vulnerable groups, including the elderly, from next month. NHS officials claim almost 19 million people had their flu vaccines last winter, helping to avoid around 104,000 hospital admissions.
1: And another weather record's been broken, with the summer the hottest ever in the UK. The Met Office says the average temperature was 16.5 degrees. That's the latest. I'm Faye De Silva.
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9: From the iMedia News Centre. The Orange Order says it will not make deals in an effort to resolve the long-running Drumcreed Parade dispute in County Armagh. The organisation has prevented from completing its traditional return parade along the mainly nationalist Garvagh Road in Portadown since 1998. The dispute has continued for almost 3 decades with weekly protests held by Orangemen at Drumcree Church. The Orange Order says it remains committed to finding a resolution but insists any agreement must respect its right to complete the traditional parade route. A 16-year-old boy has been charged with murder and 2 counts of attempted murder following an attack in the house in Dungannon. The body of a 61-year-old man was discovered at the property on Lizerhall Road on Saturday morning. His 8-year-old daughter was also seriously injured in the attack and remains in hospital in a stable condition. The man's 48-year-old wife was injured but has since been released from hospital. The teenager has also been charged with making threats to kill and is due to appear before Omagh Magistrates Court today. PayPal is proposing to cut 164 jobs from its Irish workforce, affecting its Dublin and remote operations. Louth TD says the cuts will include employees who previously worked at the company's Dundalk office. A consolation process is now underway, with the redundancies expected in October. And families have spoken out who have lost loved ones due to drug overdoses, have been sharing their stories as concerns continue over the number of drug-related deaths in Northern Ireland. Among them is a family of a woman who had been struggling with addiction and was trying to recover before her death. Relatives say behind every overdose statistic is a person with a family, friends and hopes for the future. The stories highlight the devastating impact of addiction and calls for greater access to treatment and support for those struggling with drug use. And that's the latest from the iMedia News Centre.
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14: Lionel Messi has announced his retirement from international football. He says it hurts, but the time has come and that he always gave everything for the shirt. Elsewhere, Bukayo Saka's second half strike gave Arsenal an edgy 1-0 victory over Aston Villa. It's 2 wins from 2 in the new campaign for Mikel Arteta. He says last season's loss at Villa Park helped fuel the victory.
15: That image when the players were on the floor totally got it. It was a really difficult one to take, and we used that to bring energy, to bring more conviction and belief.
14: Manchester City have agreed a fee worth up to £65 million with Everton for winger Illeman Ndiaye. The agreement comes after City completed the £34.2 million signing of Brazilian winger Alan Elias from Palmeiras on Monday. And Carlos Alcaraz made a winning return to the US Open after 139 days away, beating Roman Safiulin 6-4, 6-4, 6-4 in straight set. Arina Sabalenka also got her US Open title defence and her bid to stay world number one off to a solid start. The Belarusian, aiming for a third consecutive Flushing Meadows crown, eased into round two with a victory over Colombia's Camila Osorio.
0: Wild Country. 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

This afternoon across Northern Ireland, it will be mainly dry with some bright spells, turning cloudier into the evening with a chance of some light rain. Temperatures reaching around 18 degrees.

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0: Wild Country Entertainment News in a minute.
1: John Galliano has announced the 2027 Met Gala honouring his career has been cancelled after his past racist and anti-Semitic comments. The British fashion designer, who's 65, had been set to become only the third living designer to be honoured by the museum. His retrospective had been due to run from May 2027 until January 2028. The Lord of the Rings has been voted as listeners' favourite film score in a new poll. Howard Shore's music for the film trilogy, which includes The Fellowship of the Ring, The Two Towers and The Return of the King, topped the Movie Music Hall of Fame poll, which counted down listeners' 100 favourite film scores for the fourth year running. And Ariana Grande has revealed she cannot wear high heels at her London shows after suffering a minor injury. The 33-year-old American singer will perform the final show of her Eternal Sunshine tour at the O2 Arena tonight. However, ahead of the concert, Grande revealed that she will have to wear cozy footwear due to a deep cut.
0: Wild Country Entertainment News in a minute.
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3: From the iMedia News Centre. The Orange Order says it will not make deals in an effort to resolve the long-running Drumcreed parade dispute in County Armagh. The organisation has prevented from completing its traditional return parade along the mainly nationalist Garvagh Road in Portadown since 1998. The dispute has continued for almost three decades with weekly protests held by Orangemen at Drumcree Church. The Orange Order says it remains committed to finding a resolution but insists any agreement must respect its right to complete the traditional parade route. A 16-year-old boy has been charged with murder and two counts of attempted murder following an attack in the house in Dungannon. The body of a 61-year-old man was discovered at the property on Lizerhall Road on Saturday morning. His 8-year-old daughter was also seriously injured in the attack and remains in hospital in a stable condition. The man's 48-year-old wife was injured but has since been released from hospital. The teenager has also been charged with making threats to kill and is due to appear before Omagh Magistrates Court today. PayPal is proposing to cut 164 jobs from its Irish workforce, affecting its Dublin and remote operations. Louth TD says the cuts will include employees who previously worked at the company's Dundalk office. A consolation process is now underway with the redundancies expected in October. And families have spoken out who have lost loved ones due to drug overdoses, have been sharing their stories as concerns continue over the number of drug-related deaths in Northern Ireland. Among them is a family of a woman who had been struggling with addiction and was trying to recover before her death. Relatives say behind every overdose statistic is a person with a family, friends and hopes for the future. The stories highlight the devastating

0: In the new campaign for Mikel Arteta, he says last season's loss at Villa Park helped fuel the victory.
1: That image when the players were on the floor totally got it. It was a really difficult one to take, and we used that to bring energy, to bring more conviction and belief.
0: Manchester City have agreed a fee worth up to £65 million with Everton for winger Illiman Ndiaye. The agreement comes after City completed the £34.2 million signing of Brazilian winger Alan Elias from Palmeiras on Monday. And Carlos Alcaraz made a winning return to the US Open after 139 days away, beating Roman Safiulin 6-4, 6-4, 6-4 in straight set. Arina Sabalenka also got her US Open title defence and her bid to stay world number one off to a solid start. The Belarusian, aiming for a third consecutive Flushing Meadows crown, eased into round two with a victory over Colombia's Camila Osorio.
2: Wild Country. 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
5: This afternoon across Northern Ireland, it will be mainly dry with some bright spells, turning cloudier into the evening with a chance of some light rain, temperatures reaching around 18 degrees.

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8: She was storming through the house that day, and I could tell she was leaving. And I thought, oh, she'll be back. Till she turned around and pointed

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2: Kemi Badenoch has replaced another member of her top team, ousting Samuel Stride as Shadow Chancellor and appointing Andrew Griffith in his place. The Conservative leader is carrying out a reshuffle of her Shadow Cabinet before Parliament's return today and before the party's conference in October. Artificial intelligence could unleash a global economic downturn, the Governor of the Bank of England has warned in a letter to governments from around the world. Andrew Bailey said that a future market correction could spread across the world if the AI bubble bursts, in a letter to G20 finance ministers who are currently meeting in North Carolina in the USA. And leading trade unions are calling for outsourcing of public contracts to stop, claiming that huge amounts of money are being given to private firms. Research by Unison and the Rail, Maritime and Transport Union suggested that spending on private contractors for public services, including cleaning, catering and security, has doubled since Labour came to power.
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3: I know these roads. I've been on them for years.
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5: Pedestrians will continue to be killed on our roads if we ignore the need to look out for each other while walking or driving. 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

0: Broadcasting from the tippy top of the Flower Mound, deep in the heart of Northern Ireland, this is Wild Country, part of the iMedia Broadcasting Group. 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
1: From the Sky News Centre at 4, Andy Burnham's making his first appearance in the House of Commons as Prime Minister. The address is his first at the dispatch box for 16 years. It'll give MPs a chance to question him about the slew of proposals announced over the summer aimed at tackling the cost of living.
2: Britain is not where any of us would wish it to be. Things are not working as they should. Life is too expensive and too hard for too many.
1: He's also told MPs his government will meet the climate challenge and he'll attend November's COP31 summit in Turkey. Sir Keir Starmer's to step down as an MP. The former Prime Minister says he's taken the summer to reflect after leaving Downing Street in July. He'll now focus on international affairs. Our deputy political editor Sam Coates says it seems Sir Keir doesn't want to hang around on the back benches.
3: The optics of being a former Prime Minister still in the Commons has always been awkward, and while some, like Theresa May, attempted it, it is tricky. And so Keir Starmer really sort of doing the cleanest thing.
1: There'll now be a by-election to choose his successor as MP for Holborn and St Pancras. A man has appeared in court charged with murder after a house fire that killed a 7-year-old girl and her aunt near Middlesbrough. The blaze in Grangetown happened during the early hours of last Wednesday. The number of those known to have died in flash floods across Nepal and Tibet has topped 1,000. Authorities fear further flooding remains a threat in affected areas. Scotland's first baby picked up through a newborn SMA screening has started treatment. The condition can cause rapid muscle loss, but early diagnosis can dramatically improve outcomes. And Arsenal striker Gabriel Jesus has completed his move to Barcelona. It's for a fee of £8.6 million. That's the latest. I'm Fada Silver.
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8: Lionel Messi has announced his retirement from international football. He says it hurts, but the time has come, and he always gave everything for the shirt. Elsewhere, Bukayo Saka's second-half strike gave Arsenal an edgy 1-0 victory over Aston Villa. It's 2 wins from 2 in the new campaign for Mikel Arteta. He says last season's loss at Villa Park helped fuel the victory.
9: That image when the players were on the floor totally got it. It was a really difficult one to take, and we used that to bring energy, to bring more conviction and belief.
8: Manchester City have agreed a fee worth up to £65 million with Everton for winger Illeman Ndiaye. The agreement comes after City completed the £34.2 million signing of Brazilian winger Alan Elias from Palmeiras on Monday. And Carlos Alcaraz made a winning return to the US Open after 139 days away, beating Roman Safiulin 6-4, 6-4, 6-4 in straight sets. Aryna Sabalenka also got her US Open title defence and her bid to stay world number one after a solid start. The Belarusian, aiming for a third consecutive Flushing Meadows crown, eased into round two with a victory over Colombia's Camila Osorio.
0: Wild Country. Sport.
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1: This afternoon across Northern Ireland, it will be mainly dry with some bright spells, turning cloudier into the evening with a chance of some light rain, temperatures reaching around 18 degrees.
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1: John Galliano has announced the 2027 Met Gala honouring his career has been cancelled after his past racist and anti-Semitic comments. The British fashion designer, who's 65, had been set to become only the third living designer to be honoured by the museum. His retrospective had been due to run from May 2027 until January 2028. The Lord of the Rings has been voted as listeners' favourite film score in a new poll. Howard Shore's music for the film trilogy, which includes The Fellowship of the Ring, The Two Towers and The Return of the King, topped the Movie Music Hall of Fame poll, which counted down listeners' 100 favourite film scores for the fourth year running. And Ariana Grande has revealed she cannot wear high heels at her London shows after suffering a minor injury. The 33-year-old American singer will perform the final show of her Eternal Sunshine tour at the O2 Arena tonight. However, ahead of the concert, Grande revealed that she will have to wear cozy footwear due to a deep cut.
0: Wild Country Entertainment News in a minute. Wild Country playing all over Glasgow now.

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6: From the iMedia News Centre. The Orange Order says it will not make deals in an effort to resolve the long-running Drumcreed parade dispute in County Armagh. The organisation has prevented from completing its traditional return parade along the mainly nationalist Garvagh Road in Portadown since 1998. The dispute has continued for almost 3 decades with weekly protests held by Orangemen at Drumcreed Church. The Orange Order says it remains committed to finding a resolution but insists any agreement must respect its right to complete the traditional parade route. A 16-year-old boy has been charged with murder and 2 counts of attempted murder following an attack in the house in Dungannon. The body of a 61-year-old man was discovered at the property on Lizerhall Road on Saturday morning. His 8-year-old daughter was also seriously injured in the attack and remains in hospital in a stable condition. The man's 48-year-old wife was injured but has since been released from hospital. The teenager has also been charged with making threats to kill and is due to appear before Omagh Magistrates Court today. PayPal is proposing to cut 164 jobs from its Irish workforce, affecting its Dublin and remote operations. Louth TD says the cuts will include employees who previously worked at the company's Dundalk office. A consolation process is now underway with the redundancies expected in October. And families have spoken out who have lost loved ones due to drug overdoses, have been sharing their stories as concerns continue over the number of drug-related deaths in Northern Ireland. Among them is a family of a woman who had been struggling with addiction and was trying to recover before her death. Relatives say behind every overdose statistic is a person with a family, friends and hopes for the future. The stories highlight the devastating impact of addiction and calls for greater access to treatment and support for those struggling with drug use. And that's the latest from the iMedia News Centre.
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2: Lionel Messi has announced his retirement from international football. He says it hurts, but the time has come, and that he always gave everything for the shirt. Elsewhere, Bukayo Saka's second half strike gave Arsenal an edgy 1-0 victory over Aston Villa. It's 2 wins from 2 in the new campaign for Mikel Arteta. He says last season's loss at Villa Park helped fuel the victory.
3: That image when the players were on the floor totally got it. It was a really difficult one to take, and we used that to bring energy, to bring more conviction and belief.
2: Manchester City have agreed a fee worth up to £65 million with Everton for winger Illiman Ndiaye. The agreement comes after City completed the £34.2 million signing of Brazilian winger Alan Elias from Palmeiras on Monday. And Carlos Alcaraz made a winning return to the US Open after 139 days away, beating Roman Safiulin 6-4, 6-4, 6-4 in straight sets. Arina Sabalenka also got her US Open title defence and her bid to stay world number one off to a solid start. The Belarusian, aiming for a third consecutive Flushing Meadows crown, eased into round two with a victory over Colombia's Camila Osorio.
1: Wild Country. 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
9: From the iMedia News Centre. The Orange Order says it will not make deals in an effort to resolve the long-running drum

0: Creed parade dispute in County Armagh. The organisation has prevented from completing its traditional return parade along the mainly nationalist Garvagh Road in Portadown since 1998. The dispute has continued for almost 3 decades with weekly protests held by Orangemen at Drumcree Church. The Orange Order says it remains committed to finding a resolution but insists any agreement must respect its right to complete the traditional parade route. A 16-year-old boy has been charged with murder and 2 counts of attempted murder following an attack in the house in Dungannon. The body of a 61-year-old man was discovered at the property on Lizerhall Road on Saturday morning. His 8-year-old daughter was also seriously injured in the attack and remains in hospital in a stable condition. The man's 48-year-old wife was injured but has since been released from hospital. The teenager has also been charged with making threats to kill and is due to appear before Omagh Magistrates Court today. PayPal is proposing to cut 164 jobs from its Irish workforce, affecting its Dublin and remote operations. Louth TD says the cuts will include employees who previously worked at the company's Dundalk office. A consolation process is now underway with the redundancies expected in October. And families have spoken out who have lost loved ones due to drug overdoses, have been sharing their stories as concerns continue over the number of drug-related deaths in Northern Ireland. Among them is a family of a woman who had been struggling with addiction and was trying to recover before her death. Relatives say behind every overdose statistic is a person with a family, friends and hopes for the future. The stories highlight the devastating impact of addiction and calls for greater access to treatment and support for those struggling with drug use. And that's the latest from the iMedia News Centre.
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2: Kemi Badenoch has replaced another member of her top team, ousting Samuel Stride as Shadow Chancellor and appointing Andrew Griffith in his place. The Conservative leader is carrying out a reshuffle of her shadow cabinet before Parliament's return today and before the party's conference in October. Artificial intelligence could unleash a global economic downturn, the Governor of the Bank of England has warned in a letter to governments from around the world. Andrew Bailey said that a future market correction could spread across the world if the AI bubble bursts, in a letter to G20 finance ministers who are currently meeting in North Carolina in the USA. And leading trade unions are calling for outsourcing of public contracts to stop, claiming that huge amounts of money are being given to private firms. Research by Unison and the Rail, Maritime and Transport Union suggested that spending on private contractors for public services, including cleaning, catering and security, has doubled since Labour came to power.
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This afternoon across Northern Ireland, it will be mainly dry with some bright spells, turning cloudier into the evening with a chance of some light rain. Temperatures reaching around 18 degrees.

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1: From the Sky News Centre at 5, Andy Burnham's addressed MPs for the first time as Prime Minister, telling them Britain is not where any of us wish it to be. During a statement in the Commons, he's vowed to take stronger public control of services like water and transport and to meet the climate challenge. He says Britain must be blunt about what went wrong, but Tory leader Kemi Badenoch's sceptical.
2: On this side of the House, we understand that this country's problems will not be solved by lofty promises alone. Yeah. In the end, the Prime Minister will be judged on what he actually delivers.
1: Meanwhile, Sir Keir Starmer is standing down as an MP. The former Prime Minister's decision will trigger a by-election for the Holborn and St Pancras seat, which he'd held for 11 years. In a statement, Sir Keir says he's ready to pass the baton to a successor. Political strategist and commentator John McTernan says there'll be mixed feelings.
3: I think it's probably good for him to move to international rather than domestic affairs. He's always been better on international affairs, I think more sure-footed. But it's a sad moment for somebody who had a great election victory for Labour.
1: An 83-year-old man's been found guilty of the murder of his nephew after an argument over his inheritance. Alan Wootton stabbed Andrew Avery to death before setting fire to his own home in Hampshire in 2024. More than 1,000 people have been confirmed dead after devastating floods in Nepal and Tibet last week. Up to 48 British nationals remain missing. Scotland's Scott McTominay is going to miss games while he has heart surgery. The midfielder's club Napoli says he has a mild, irregular heart rhythm. And this may not be the most surprising news of the day, but this summer's been the hottest on record in the UK. The Met Office says provisional data shows the average temperature between June and August was 16.5 degrees. The extreme weather led to wildfires and drought conditions. That's the latest. I'm Faye De Silva.
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6: Lionel Messi has announced his retirement from international football. He says it hurts, but the time has come and that he always gave everything for the shirt. Elsewhere, Bukayo Saka's second half strike gave Arsenal an edgy 1-0 victory over Aston Villa. It's 2 wins from 2 in the new campaign for Mikel Arteta. He says last season's loss at Villa Park helped fuel the victory.
7: That image when the players were on the floor totally got it. It was a really difficult one to take and we used that to bring energy, to bring more conviction and belief.
6: Manchester City have agreed a fee worth up to £65 million with Everton for winger Illiman Ndiaye. The agreement comes after City completed the £34.2 million signing of Brazilian winger Alan Elias from Palmeiras on Monday. And Carlos Alcaraz made a winning return to the US Open after 139 days away, beating Roman Safiulin 6-4, 6-4, 6-4 in straight set. Aryna Sabalenka also got her US Open title defence and her bid to stay world number one off to a solid start. The Belarusian, aiming for a third consecutive Flushing Meadows crown, eased into round two with a victory over Colombia's Camila Osorio.
0: Wild Country. Sport.
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3: This afternoon across Northern Ireland, it will be mainly dry with some bright spells, turning cloudier into the evening with a chance of some light rain. Temperatures reaching around 18 degrees.

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1: John Galliano has announced the 2027 Met Gala honouring his career has been cancelled after his past racist and anti-Semitic comments. The British fashion designer, who's 65, had been set to become only the third living designer to be honoured by the museum. His retrospective had been due to run from May 2027 until January 2028. The Lord of the Rings has been voted as listeners' favourite film score in a new poll. Howard Shore's music for the film trilogy, which includes The Fellowship of the Ring, The Two Towers and The Return of the King, topped the Movie Music Hall of Fame poll, which counted down listeners' 100 favourite film scores for the fourth year running. And Ariana Grande has revealed she cannot wear high heels at her London shows after suffering a minor injury. The 33-year-old American singer will perform the final show of her Eternal Sunshine tour at the O2 Arena tonight. However, ahead of the concert, Grande revealed that she will have to wear cozy footwear due to a deep cut.
0: Wild Country Entertainment News in a minute. Northern Ireland's Wild Country. Wild Country playing all over Glasgow.

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6: From the iMedia News Centre. The Orange Order says it will not make deals in an effort to resolve the long-running Drumcreed parade dispute in County Armagh. The organisation has prevented from completing its traditional return parade along the mainly nationalist Garvagh Road in Portadown since 1998. The dispute has continued for almost 3 decades with weekly protests held by Orangemen at Drumcree Church. The Orange Order says it remains committed to finding a resolution but insists any agreement must respect its right to complete the traditional parade route. A 16-year-old boy has been charged with murder and 2 counts of attempted murder following an attack in the house in Dungannon. The body of a 61-year-old man was discovered at the property on Lizerhall Road on Saturday morning. His 8-year-old daughter was also seriously injured in the attack and remains in hospital in a stable condition. The man's 48-year-old wife was injured but has since been released from hospital. The teenager has also been charged with making threats to kill and is due to appear before Omagh Magistrates Court today. PayPal is proposing to cut 164 jobs from its Irish workforce, affecting its Dublin and remote operations. Louth TD says the cuts will include employees who previously worked at the company's Dundalk office. A consolation process is now underway with the redundancies expected in October. And families have spoken out who have lost loved ones due to drug overdoses, have been sharing their stories as concerns continue over the number of drug-related deaths in Northern Ireland. Among them is a family of a woman who had been struggling with addiction and was trying to recover before her death. Relatives say behind every overdose statistic is a person with a family, friends and hopes for the future. The stories highlight the devastating impact of addiction and calls for greater access to treatment and support for those struggling with drug use. And that's the latest from the iMedia News Centre.
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1: 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Sport.
2: Lionel Messi has announced his retirement from international football. He says it hurts, but the time has come and that he always gave everything for the shirt. Elsewhere, Bukayo Saka's second half strike gave Arsenal an edgy 1-0 victory over Aston Villa. It's 2 wins from 2 in the new campaign for Mikel Arteta. He says last season's loss at Villa Park helped fuel the victory.
3: That image when the players were on the floor totally got it. It was a really difficult one to take, and we used that to bring energy, to bring more conviction and belief.
2: Manchester City have agreed a fee worth up to £65 million with Everton for winger Illeman Ndiaye. The agreement comes after City completed the £34.2 million signing of Brazilian winger Alan Elias from Palmeiras on Monday. And Carlos Alcaraz made a winning return to the US Open after 139 days away, beating Roman Safiulin 6-4, 6-4, 6-4 in straight set. Aryna Sabalenka also got her US Open title defence and her bid to stay world number one off to a solid start. The Belarusian, aiming for a third consecutive Flushing Meadows crown, eased into round two with a victory over Colombia's Camila Osorio.
1: Wild Country. 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
8: From the iMedia News Centre. The Orange Order says it will not make deals in an effort to resolve the long-running Drumcreed parade dispute in County Armagh. The organisation has prevented from completing its traditional return parade along the mainly nationalist Garvagh Road in Portadown since 1998. The dispute has continued for almost 3 decades with weekly protests held by Orangemen at Drumcree Church. The Orange Order says it remains committed to finding a resolution but insists any agreement must respect its right to complete the traditional parade route. A 16-year-old boy has been charged with murder and 2 counts of attempted murder following an attack in the house in Dungannon. The body of a 61-year-old man was discovered at the property on Lizard Hall Road.

0: Road on Saturday morning. His 8-year-old daughter was also seriously injured in the attack and remains in hospital in a stable condition. The man's 48-year-old wife was injured but has since been released from hospital. The teenager has also been charged with making threats to kill and is due to appear before Omar Magistrates Court today. PayPal is proposing to cut 164 jobs from its Irish workforce, affecting its Dublin and remote operations. Louth TD says the cuts will include employees who previously worked at the company's Dundalk office. A consolation process is now underway, with the redundancies expected in October. And families have spoken out who have lost loved ones due to drug overdoses, have been sharing their stories as concerns continue over the number of drug-related deaths in Northern Ireland. Among them is a family of a woman who had been struggling with addiction and was trying to recover before her death. Relatives say behind every overdose statistic is a person with a family, friends and hopes for the future. The stories highlight the devastating impact of addiction and calls for greater access to treatment and support for those struggling with drug use. And that's the latest from the iMedia News Centre.
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5: Kemi Badenoch has replaced another member of her top team, ousting Sir Mel Stride as Shadow Chancellor and appointing Andrew Griffith in his place. The Conservative leader is carrying out a reshuffle of her shadow cabinet before Parliament's return today and before the party's conference in October. Artificial intelligence could unleash a global economic downturn, the Governor of the Bank of England has warned in a letter to governments from around the world. Andrew Bailey said that a future market correction could spread across the world if the AI bubble bursts, in a letter to G20 finance ministers who are currently meeting in North Carolina in the USA. And leading trade unions are calling for outsourcing of public contracts to stop, claiming that huge amounts of money are being given to private firms. Research by Unison and the Rail, Maritime and Transport Union suggested that spending on private contractors for public services, including cleaning, catering and security, has doubled since Labour came to power.
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This afternoon across Northern Ireland, it will be mainly dry with some bright spells, turning cloudier into the evening with a chance of some light rain. Temperatures reaching around 18 degrees.

0: Broadcasting from the tippy top of the Flower Mound, deep in the heart of Northern Ireland. This is Wild Country, part of the iMedia Broadcasting Group. 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
1: From the Sky News Centre at 6, Andy Burnham says he has a clear, coherent and credible approach to growth as he addressed Parliament for the first time as Prime Minister. He's told MPs he wants stronger public control of key services like water and transport. The PM's also pledged to meet the climate challenge, to boost defence spending and look at every facet of the cost of living crisis.
2: We can make this next decade better than the last. We can lift the prospects of all our people and places. We can put more power into every postcode. We can let Britain believe again.
1: Meanwhile, Mr. Burnham's paid tribute to his predecessor, Sir Keir Starmer, after he announced he was stepping down as an MP, saying he created a platform to change this country for the better. Sir Keir's resignation will trigger a by-election in the Holborn and St. Pancras constituency. Post-mortem tests show a newborn baby girl found dead at a property in Sheffield was stabbed. Police were called to concerns for the child's welfare in the Winkobank area on Sunday. Jurors in the trial of a woman accused of murdering her three small children in the US say they're unable to reach a unanimous verdict. The judges asked them to continue deliberating. Manchester City have agreed a deal with Chelsea to sign Enzo Fernandez for a record equaling £125 million. The fee equals the British transfer record set last summer when Liverpool signed Alexander Isak from Newcastle. Our reporter Jamie Carragher says the move, subject to a medical and paperwork, weakens Chelsea and improves City.
3: He's gone to Man City, it's a huge fee. Of course it is, but yeah, they look a lot stronger now. I would say Manchester City, and I would say they're going to be the biggest challengers to Arsenal right now.
1: And the Met Office says this summer's been the UK's warmest on record. Temperatures averaged 16.5 degrees during June, July and August. That's the latest. I'm Faye De Silva.
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6: Lionel Messi has announced his retirement from international football. He says it hurts, but the time has come, and he always gave everything for the shirt. Elsewhere, Bukayo Saka's second half strike gave Arsenal an edgy 1-0 victory over Aston Villa. It's 2 wins from 2 in the new campaign for Mikel Arteta. He says last season's loss at Villa Park helped fuel the victory.
7: That image when the players were on the floor, totally got it. It was a really difficult one to take, and we used that to bring energy, to bring more conviction and belief.
6: Manchester City have agreed a fee worth up to £65 million with Everton for winger Illeman Ndiaye. The agreement comes after City completed the £34.2 million signing of Brazilian winger Alan Elias from Palmeiras on Monday. And Carlos Alcaraz made a winning return to the US Open after 139 days away, beating Roman Safiulin 6-4, 6-4, 6-4 in straight set. Aryna Sabalenka also got her US Open title defence and her bid to stay world number one off to a solid start. The Belarusian, aiming for a third consecutive Flushing Meadows crown, eased into round two with a victory over Colombia's Camila Osorio.
0: Wild Country. Sport.
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2: This afternoon across Northern Ireland, it will be mainly dry with some bright spells, turning cloudier into the evening with a chance of some light rain. Temperatures reaching around

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1: John Galliano has announced the 2027 Met Gala honouring his career has been cancelled after his past racist and anti-Semitic comments. The British fashion designer, who's 65, had been set to become only the third living designer to be honoured by the museum. His retrospective had been due to run from May 2027 until January 2028. The Lord of the Rings has been voted as listeners' favourite film score in a new poll. Howard Shore's music for the film trilogy, which includes The Fellowship of the Ring, The Two Towers and The Return of the King, topped the Movie Music Hall of Fame poll, which counted down listeners' 100 favourite film scores for the fourth year running. And Ariana Grande has revealed she cannot wear high heels at her London shows after suffering a minor injury. The 33-year-old American singer will perform the final show of her Eternal Sunshine tour at the O2 Arena tonight. However, ahead of the concert, Grande revealed that she will have to wear cozy footwear due to a deep cut.
0: Wild Country Entertainment News in a Minute. Northern Ireland's Wild Country. Wild Country playing all over Glasgow. Now.

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6: From the iMedia News Centre. The Orange Order says it will not make deals in an effort to resolve the long-running Drumcreed parade dispute in County Armagh. The organisation has prevented from completing its traditional return parade along the mainly nationalist Garvagh Road in Portadown since 1998. The dispute has continued for almost 3 decades with weekly protests held by Orangemen at Drumcree Church. The Orange Order says it remains committed to finding a resolution but insists any agreement must respect its right to complete the traditional parade route. A 16-year-old boy has been charged with murder and 2 counts of attempted murder following an attack in the house in Dungannon. The body of a 61-year-old man was discovered at the property on Lizerhall Road on Saturday morning. His 8-year-old daughter was also seriously injured in the attack and remains in hospital in a stable condition. The man's 48-year-old wife was injured but has since been released from hospital. The teenager has also been charged with making threats to kill and is due to appear before Omagh Magistrates Court today. PayPal is proposing to cut 164 jobs from its Irish workforce, affecting its Dublin and remote operations. Louth TD says the cuts will include employees who previously worked at the company's Dundalk office. A consolation process is now underway with the redundancies expected in October. And families have spoken out who have lost loved ones due to drug overdoses, have been sharing their stories as concerns continue over the number of drug-related deaths in Northern Ireland. Among them is a family of a woman who had been struggling with addiction and was trying to recover before her death. Relatives say behind every overdose statistic is a person with a family, friends and hopes for the future. The stories highlight the devastating impact of addiction and calls for greater access to treatment and support for those struggling with drug use. And that's the latest from the iMedia News Centre.
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2: Lionel Messi has announced his retirement from international football. He says it hurts, but the time has come and that he always gave everything for the shirt. Elsewhere, Bukayo Saka's second half strike gave Arsenal an edgy 1-0 victory over Aston Villa. It's 2 wins from 2 in the new campaign for Mikel Arteta. He says last season's loss at Villa Park helped fuel the victory.
3: That image when the players were on the floor totally got it. It was a really difficult one to take, and we used that to bring energy, to bring more conviction and belief.
2: Manchester City have agreed a fee worth up to £65 million with Everton for winger Illeman Ndiaye. The agreement comes after City completed the £34.2 million signing of Brazilian winger Alan Elias from Palmeiras on Monday. And Carlos Alcaraz made a winning return to the US Open after 139 days away, beating Roman Safiulin 6-4, 6-4, 6-4 in straight set. Arina Sabalenka also got her US Open title defence and her bid to stay world number one off to a solid start. The Belarusian, aiming for a third consecutive Flushing Meadows crown, eased into round two with a victory over Colombia's Camila Osorio.
1: Wild Country Sport.
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8: From the iMedia News Centre. The Orange Order says it will not make deals in an effort to resolve the long-running Drumcreed parade dispute in County Armagh. The organisation has prevented from completing its traditional return parade along the mainly nationalist Garvagh Road in Portadown since 1998. The dispute has continued for almost 3 decades with weekly protests held by Orangemen at Drumcree Church. The Orange Order says it remains committed to finding a resolution but insists any agreement must respect its right to complete the traditional parade route. A 16-year-old boy has been charged with murder and 2 counts of attempted murder following an attack in the house in Dungannon. The body of a 61-year-old man was discovered at the property on Lizerhall Road on Saturday morning. His 8-year-old daughter was also seriously injured in the attack and remains in hospital in a stable condition. The man's 48-year-old wife was injured but has since been released from hospital. The teenager has also been charged with making threats to kill and is due to appear before Omagh Magistrates Court today. PayPal is proposing to cut 164 jobs from its Irish workforce, affecting its Dublin and remote operations. Louth TD says the cuts will include employees who previously worked at the company's Dundalk office. A consolation process is now underway, with the redundancies expected in October. And families have spoken

0: who have lost loved ones due to drug overdoses have been sharing their stories as concerns continue over the number of drug-related deaths in Northern Ireland. Among them is a family of a woman who had been struggling with addiction and was trying to recover before her death. Relatives say behind every overdose statistic is a person with a family, friends and hopes for the future. The stories highlight the devastating impact of addiction and calls for greater access to treatment and support for those struggling with drug use. And that's the latest from the iMedia News Centre.
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6: Kemi Badenoch has replaced another member of her top team, ousting Samuel Stride as Shadow Chancellor and appointing Andrew Griffith in his place. The Conservative leader is carrying out a reshuffle of her shadow cabinet before Parliament's return today and before the party's conference in October. Artificial intelligence could unleash a global economic downturn, the Governor of the Bank of England has warned in a letter to governments from around the world. Andrew Bailey said that a future market correction could spread across the world if the AI bubble bursts, in a letter to G20 finance ministers who are currently meeting in North Carolina in the USA. And leading trade unions are calling for outsourcing of public contracts to stop, claiming that huge amounts of money are being given to private firms. Research by Unison and the Rail, Maritime and Transport Union suggested that spending on private contractors for public services, including cleaning, catering and security, has doubled since Labour came to power.
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This afternoon across Northern Ireland, it will be mainly dry with some bright spells, turning cloudier into the evening with a chance of some light rain. Temperatures reaching around 18 degrees.

0: Broadcasting from the tippy top of the Flower Mound, deep in the heart of Northern Ireland. 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
1: From the Sky News Centre at 7, Andy Burnham's vowed problem-solving over point scoring will define his time as Prime Minister as he addressed MPs for the first time since entering Number 10. He's told the Commons he wants to bring back hope, extend devolution and fix social care. But he warned the country's not where any of us wish it to be. Our chief political correspondent, John Craig, thinks the PM will be satisfied.
2: He was pretty candid in his pledges to, as he put it, solve problems, more devolution, and so on, tackling decline in the high streets. Labour MPs loved it. They're all going for drinks in the Number 10 garden this evening. That's a good way to get Labour MPs on side, isn't it?
1: Meanwhile, Sir Keir Starmer's announced he's resigning as an MP, sparking a North London by-election. The former Prime Minister says he'll focus on new work on international affairs. His successor, Mr. Burnham's, praised his lifetime of public service. Tom Baldwin, who's written a biography about Sir Keir, thinks he'll be relieved.
3: He didn't want to hang around staring at the back of Andy Burnham's head. He didn't want to be a Ted Heath or a Margaret Thatcher, you know, causing trouble from the back benches or sulking away. He wants to get on with his life, and I think this is the best thing for him, best thing for his family, and best thing for the government.
1: Nepal's army says a British citizen's among 119 people rescued from the scene of devastating floods today. They were flown to safety while separate search operations have found 26 people trapped in a tunnel. A man's appeared in court charged with murder after a house fire that killed a 7-year-old girl and her aunt near Middlesbrough. The blaze in Grangetown happened during the early hours of Wednesday. Manchester City have signed Enzo Fernandez for a record equaling £125 million. He moves from Chelsea. And Jonathan Bailey's pulled out of the London revival of Sunday in the Park with George following the exit of co-star Ariana Grande. She's taking a step back from public life. That's the latest. I'm Faye De Silva.
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This afternoon across Northern Ireland, it will be mainly dry with some bright spells, turning cloudier into the evening with a chance of some light rain, temperatures reaching around 18 degrees.

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1: John Galliano has announced the 2027 Met Gala honouring his career has been cancelled after his past racist and anti-Semitic comments. The British fashion designer, who's 65, had been set to become only the third living designer to be honoured by the museum. His retrospective had been due to run from May 2027 until January 2028. The Lord of the Rings has been voted as listeners' favourite film score in a new poll. Howard Shore's music for the film trilogy, which includes The Fellowship of the Ring, The Two Towers and The Return of the King, topped the Movie Music Hall of Fame poll, which counted down listeners' 100 favourite film scores for the fourth year running. And Ariana Grande has revealed she cannot wear high heels at her London shows after suffering a minor injury. The 33-year-old American singer will perform the final show of her Eternal Sunshine tour at the O2 Arena tonight. However, ahead of the concert, Grande revealed that she will have to wear cozy footwear due to a deep cut.
0: Wild Country Entertainment News in a minute.
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round. 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
1: From the Sky News Centre at 8, Andy Burnham spent more than 3 hours being questioned by MPs as he made his first appearance in the Commons since becoming Prime Minister. He vowed to focus on problem solving over point scoring and insisted Britain needs to be blunt about what's gone wrong. The address was his first at the dispatch box for 16 years.
2: Britain is not where any of us would wish it to be. Things are not working as they should. Life is too expensive and too hard for too many.
1: He's also told MPs his government will meet the climate challenge. Meanwhile, Sir Keir Starmer's resigned from Parliament to take up new work in international affairs. Green Party leader Zach Polansky said to be weighing up whether to run for the former Prime Minister's North London seat. A British national's among 119 people flown to safety in Nepal. The country's army's given an update on efforts to reach those trapped by devastating floods in the Himalayas. Our correspondent, John Sparks, has been on a helicopter flying rescue operations.
3: Below us, we've seen search and rescue workers looking for bodies, pulling them out of the mud. There are also people here who need help. Helicopters are bringing in supplies, but they're also taking people out.
1: Another group's been rescued after they were trapped in a tunnel. More than 1,000 are confirmed dead and up to 48 Britons remain missing. Police say a newborn baby found in a house in Sheffield died from stab wounds. Five people aged between 15 and 38 are being questioned on suspicion of the girl's murder. Scotland's Scott McTominay is going to miss games while he has heart surgery. The midfielder's club Napoli says he has a mild, irregular heart rhythm. And the Met Office says this summer was the hottest on record. The average UK temperature in June, July and August was 16.5 degrees. That's the latest. I'm Faye De Silva.
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3: John Galliano has announced the 2027 Met Gala honouring his career has been cancelled after his past racist and anti-Semitic comments. The British fashion designer, who's 65, had been set to become only the third living designer to be honoured by the museum. His retrospective had been due to run from May 2027 until January 2028. The Lord of the Rings has been voted as listeners' favourite film score in a new poll. Howard Shore's music for the film trilogy, which includes The Fellowship of the Ring, The Two Towers and The Return of the King, topped the Movie Music Hall of Fame poll, which counted down listeners' 100 favourite film scores for the fourth year running. And Ariana Grande has revealed she cannot wear high heels at her London shows after suffering a minor injury. The 33-year-old American singer will perform the final show of her Eternal Sunshine tour at the O2 Arena tonight. However, ahead of the concert, Grande revealed that she will have to wear cozy footwear due to a deep cut.
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5: 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Not with me in a beer can.
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1: From the Sky News Centre at 9, Andy Burnham's addressed MPs for the first time as Prime Minister, telling them Britain is not where any of us wish it to be. During a statement in the Commons, he's vowed to take stronger public control of services like water and transport and to meet the climate challenge. He says Britain must be blunt about what went wrong. Tory leader Kemi Badenoch, sceptical.
2: On this side of the House, we understand that this country's problems will not be solved by lofty promises alone. In the end, the Prime Minister will be judged on what he actually delivers.
1: Meanwhile, Sir Keir Starmer's officially quit as an MP. His announcement triggers a by-election in the Holborn and St Pancras constituency. Nepal's army says a British man is among 119 people who've been rescued in air operations today following devastating floods. The number of those killed in the disaster across the country and neighbouring Tibet has topped 1,000. The family of a 7-year-old girl who died in a house fire along with her aunt say their beloved daughter will be missed beyond words. Valentina Foster and Natalie McDonald died after the blaze near Middlesbrough last week. A man's appeared in court charged with their murders. Our reporter Shingi Mararike was at Teesside Magistrates.
3: We also heard another charge in a separate incident the day before, which was also read out in court. That was one count of intentional strangulation, a separate issue said to have happened the day before the fire. Jaden Wright has been remanded in custody. He will next appear at Teesside Crown Court on the 3rd of September.
1: Manchester City have agreed a deal with Chelsea to sign Enzo Fernandez for a record equaling £125 million. The fee matches last summer's British transfer record when Liverpool signed Alexander Isak. And Ariana Grande is performing her final concert at London's O2 Arena tonight. It's ahead of her break from public life. That's the latest. I'm Faye De Silva.
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1: I know these roads. Up and on them for years.
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1: It's the drivers.
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5: John Galliano has announced the 2027 Met Gala honouring his career has been cancelled after his past racist and anti-Semitic comments. The British fashion designer, who's 65, had been set to become only the third living designer to be honoured by the museum. His retrospective had been due to run from May 2027 until January 2028. The Lord of the Rings has been voted as listeners' favourite film score in a new poll. Howard Shore's music for the film trilogy, which includes The Fellowship of the Ring, The Two Towers and The Return of the King, topped the Movie Music Hall of Fame poll, which counted down listeners' 100 favourite film scores for the fourth year running. And Ariana Grande has revealed she cannot wear high heels at her London shows after suffering a minor injury. The 33-year-old American singer will perform the final show of her Eternal Sunshine tour at the O2 Arena tonight. However, ahead of the concert, Grande revealed that she will have to wear cozy footwear due to a deep cut.
4: Wild Country Entertainment News in a minute.
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happy anniversary if you're celebrating your anniversary, of course, especially if it is 50 years. But my mum and dad celebrating their 62nd anniversary today, born on the, or married on this day back in 1964, leaving them 62 years married today. So congratulations to mum and dad. I'll hardly see the half of it. Anyway, hi to Rosaline McDade Jr. away. Hi to Pat Hanley. I see your name pop up there. Hi to Fionnuala Kelly there in Middletown in the county of Armagh. Also tuned our way there. And just scrolling on. Hi to Bernie O'Neill. Not sure if I said hello. Hi to Yvonne Callan there as well. Just some of the names popping up on the screen. Sharon Seelov's tuned away over there in Michigan in the United States, looking for a track from Fergal Flaherty. He's on the playlist. Brand new single from Stuart Moyles for you this time. Song called Take My Hand. Remember where you heard it first, right here on Wild Country.

0: brand new there from Stuart Moyles, a song called Take My Hand. 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
0: And good evening to you if you've just tuned our way. It's myself, Fabian, with you here until midnight tonight, playing you the very best of Irish country music. And I think we've room for just one more of our brand new singles that have come our way over the past 7 days. And this is brand new from Laura Carley. It's a song called Would It Be Wrong?

0: Lowry Carey, song called Would It Be Wrong. Remember where you heard it first, right here on Wild Country Radio on this particular show. It's just gone 15 after 10, and that's our new singles for this week.
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0: And we've been writing down as many of the requests that have been coming in over the last little while, so hopefully we've got yours written down. Rosaline, yes, I've got yours as well. Anyway, one of the first requests to come in this evening was from Betty. She's looking for the brand new single from Mike Denver.

New single from Mike Denver. We heard it first on last week's show. That is Belong Together, requested by Betty. Tuned our way there in Drumlish this evening. And Sean Jenner had requested a different one from Mike on the show this evening, and he changed his so that Betty could have hers. And you, good man, Mike, or Sean, thank you very much indeed for that. The next one is actually requested by Sean, and we just want to take this opportunity to remember his sister, who sadly passed away this last couple of days. That's Declan Nearney's sister, sadly passed away. I saw it on his Facebook page. So we were thinking of the Nearney family, and of course their wide circle of family and friends there as well. But Sean did request this one from Declan.

0: Hey, Declan Nearney there. 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
0: Especially for Darren McNeilis, tuned away this evening. Big fan of Mr. Brian Call.

Playing at it very specially for Darren Nealis this evening. A big fan of Brian Callaher's Golden Dreams from the classic Brian Callaher. It's just gone 26 minutes after the hour of 10 o'clock. It's Wild Country Radio. It's myself, Fabian, here with you. Actually, I'm being told that we're not actually on the app at the moment. Don't know. Oh, yes, I am. I'm on now live. Wasn't on there for a little while. Don't know why, but we're on now. Thank you very much indeed there for Mark. He's keeping me on me toes. Mark, don't be using the WhatsApp because I haven't got access to it anymore. Anyway, somebody has Rocky and Mark actually both mentioned Stacey Breen's three-way love affair. I don't have it, and it's not coming up on any of the systems here. I'm not sure if you're either getting mixed up or if it's a brand new single that I still haven't got my hands on, but I don't have Stacey Breen singing three-way love affair. But I have got Stacey Breen singing Fooling Around.

0: song. We're playing that especially there for Rocky and also for Mark, who requested a different one from Stacey, but I can't put my hands on it, or I don't know anything about it, but maybe I'm just not up to date enough to have that particular track, but I will keep an eye out for it, or an ear out for it there as well. Caroline Stewart is tuned our way. Good evening to you, Caroline. It's in Shannon there in the County of Clare. Her sister Noreen Tuddy is also logged on and listening to us in Dungarvan, the County of Waterford. Good evening to you, ladies, and many thanks for tuning in as always. And Caroline has asked me just to play something of my choice, especially for her. I was actually going to play the new one from Laura Carley, because I knew you'd like it, and also the new one there from Stuart Miles. We played them both at the beginning of this particular hour here on the show. Mike Wilson's also tuned our way. Good evening to you, Mysterious Mike. Yvonne Callan there looking for Michael English and Cleona Hagen. No problem at all. We'll have we done it for that. Is that a duet? Might be just a Cleona Hagen is looking for that particular track. Tommy Higgins tuned away there in Cavan. Now, I wonder which Tommy Higgins is that. I know two Tommy Higginses. I'm not sure if I know this one or not, and maybe I should, to see that you're a friend of David McCrudden. Good evening to you there. Tuned away there in Cavan. Carol McVeigh is over there in Scotland. Good evening to you there, Carol, as well. And I just scrolled on back to see, is there anybody else that I'm missing out on? Oh, yes, hi, Sheila Cooper there. I see your name just popped there as well. She's tuned away in Athy in the County of Kildare. Hi also to the Maddens, tuned away there in Cookstown this evening, wishing my mum and dad a very, very happy wedding anniversary day. Many thanks indeed to that. I will pass on your good wishes to them. It's just gone 10:30 here on Wild Country Radio.
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0: Hi to Siobhan Marie Junaway and Donegal this evening, looking for a track from Lexi Rose.

Young Lexi Rose, as requested by Siobhan Marie this evening, there is her version of the Loretta Lynn, wasn't it? No. Yeah, I think it was Loretta Lynn's version, of course, of Coal Miner's Daughter. We're about to play a track from Big Tom. We're going to play it for our good friend Terry, who's tuned away over there in Canada. Headed off yesterday or the day before over to family and friends over there. So good evening to you, Terry, and many thanks for tuning our way. It's early evening, I think, with Terry over there, and listening to us here on Wild Country Radio. Good evening to you, Terry. And just to let you know, Terry probably will be back for this. It's coming up between the 18th and 20th of September. Of course, it's the Big Tom weekend, when Big Tom would have actually been celebrating his 90th birthday this year. So they have a fantastic weekend of activities lined up. On Friday evening, there's a culture night event, of course, with memories that will you'd never die, of course, die for. And there's a jiving competition as well at 8 o'clock on the Friday evening. Then Saturday is the big one. There's a Big Tom under 14 tournament during the morning. And then in the evening time is a big band dancing to none other than the Travellers for one night only, folks. For one night and for one night only. That's what it says. The Travellers will reform in the Orem there. And Margot will be there, John Glenn will be there, Damien Davis, Shuny Crampsey, Big Dan, of course, of the Highwaymen, and the main man will be, the compere, of course, will be Michael Cummins there from Midwest Radio, will be the compere on the night as well. And then on Sunday, of course, there's a Big Tom 5K walk and run in the morning time. There's a Big Tom Memorial Vintage Run, and there's bingo in the afternoon, and of course, Big Tom's music lives on a little bit later on, and all that's happening, and lots more in and around Orem and Castle Blaney area, of course, on the weekend of the 18th to the 20th of September. So get it into the diary, folks. One night not to be missed there, of course, Saturday the 19th, when the Big Tom and the Traveller, or the Travellers, will reform for that particular night there as well. So especially for Terry out there in Canada at the moment, hi to Rocky there, saying hello. He's saying hello from Alberta in Canada, or you must be in Alberta, that must be it. Yeah, there you are. Terry's just told us what time it is. It's 25 to 3 there in the afternoon. So good afternoon to you, Terry. Here's Big Tom.

0: Beyonce, who would have been celebrating his birthday a little bit later on this month, the 90th birthday, that is. And of course, there will be the Big Tom weekend there in Oram and Castleblaney over the weekend of the 18th to the 20th of September. So get it into the diary, folks, and don't miss it. It promises, as always, to be a fantastic weekend in Castleblaney and the surrounding area.
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0: Hi to Rosaline, tuned away in Donegal this evening, looking for something from Patrick Feeney, that is. He's living life.

0: Yes, broadcasting to the world, of course. Terry's tuned away over there in Alberta, or he's going to Alberta, the Rockies, tomorrow. And hi also to Rocky, who is also tuned away over there in Canada. But Sharon Seeliff is tuned away in Michigan. I do believe that's across the border there in a country that used to be known as America. We'll not go there. She's looking for a track from Fergal Flaherty. Here he is singing about Destination Donegal.
1: As I stand above the starboard bow, I watch

David James there, and of course going for the one especially for Seamus O'Grady and O'Grady Taxi Service, tuned our way in Carrickmacross in the county of Monaghan, one of the show sponsors. Many thanks as always, Seamus, for that. It's just gone 10 minutes away from the hour of 11 here on Wild Country Radio. Hi to Oisin, tuned our way there, just back from his exploits along with these guys at the Electric Picnic over the weekend, all muddied up. Here's the Railway Boys.

away, boys. As I say, just back from a weekend at the Electric Picnic. They were playing on some one of the stages. We wish them the best of luck with that. That is their brand new EP, their song called Pamela Brown, of course, made famous by Big Tom down through the years. And Pamela Brown, yes, well done indeed to the guys. And it's just gone 6 minutes away from the hour of 11. We've time to squeeze in two more before you hear a track from me. Hi to Doreen, tuned away in County Tyrone, a big fan of Jimmy Buckley.

Hi to Gary Crozier. Yes, Gary, I got your request. We'll be giving it a spin after the 11 o'clock here on Wild Country Radio to take us to our news. Those of you that are listening on the app, those of you on Facebook, will be stuck with a track from me. So you could say a 3-minute warning, folks. Hi to Ennis, tuned away in London this evening, looking for the brand new one from John McNichol.

0: Another one that I murdered a few years ago there, of course, the old Merle Haggard classic, of course. And my dad used to sing that one whenever he was up on the stage there. Susan suggests I should do a full live. Actually, I'd done a couple of lives back in the old COVID days, yeah. And Facebook blocked me.
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0: Hi to Audrey. Looking for something from Joe Dolan. Welcome to the second hour of the show, folks. There's more and more and more and more music.

0: to Joe Dolan. Play that especially for Gary there in Monaghan Picks, who must have been lost coming home from Tralee, from Trimullingar. Says he crossed the Joe Dolan Bridge near Mullingar on his way back from Tralee. Well, sat navs have a lot to answer for him, the Gary. Mine was actually taking me that road because the road from Ballymahon to Athlone was closed on me way down.
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0: Hi to Gary Crozier, tuned away in Rich Hill this evening. Big fan of this particular song from Colin.

0: especially for our good friend Gary Crozier, their tune away in Rich Hill, County of Armagh. Good evening to Fiona Klein. Actually, Peter has been suggested there also by Betty. We'll be giving that a spin shortly there as well. Hi to Sinead Caldwell. Sinead, I'm not sure if you've logged on a Thursday evening, but I do believe that Thursday evening's more inclined to the sort of music that you would be after. So I did put up a link and I tagged in it last Thursday evening, so I'm not sure if you got that. But again, this Thursday I will put up a tag and I'll tag in it there. It's available on TikTok, so all you have to do is hit the link that I put in and it should bring you to it. And as I say, it's more music that you would be in favour of. Hi to Mary Malloy there. I did say hello to Mary, I think, earlier on. Hi to Tracy McKee there as well. Nancy Cleary's also listening in. Good evening, Nancy. And just scrolling on back, there's a few others that have said hello lately there, and I just better say hello back. Sharon's there as well. Sharon actually missed the track that we played from Fergal Flaherty because her internet was playing up. Sorry about that. But we'll try and get the Murphy's one in for you before the end of the show there as well. Cahill Ward, good evening to you. Mary Dooley is also tuned away there as well. And there was somebody else. Kells or something like that. Name popped up on the screen as well a little earlier on there. So good evening to you as well. It's the best of Irish country music here on Tuesday evening, 10 o'clock until 12 on Wild Country Radio. And this one was requested a little earlier on from Yvonne Callan.
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0: Beautiful song from Michael English and Leona Hagen together, Crazy Over You, requested by Yvonne Callan, tuned our way, and she's still tuned our way. Good evening to you, Yvonne, and many thanks, and sorry about the delay.
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0: Mother's Love. We're playing that especially for Fiona Klein and also for Betty Reynolds there in Drumlish, requesting a track from Peter on the show this evening. Rosaline, am I not invited? No?
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0: Hi, this is Seamus O'Grady.

0: Derry Lynn the other evening, Jimmy Buckley and Banjo Paddy were the first performers in it. Wish him the very best of luck with that. Rosaline and Siobhan, I'm sorry, I'm going to have to decline the offer because it's well, it's just not the same when you have to invite yourself.
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0: Hi to Mysterious Mike and also for Doreen, who's looking for a track from Mick Flavin. Hope you like this one.

He planned a surprise for the night of their first anniversary. He taped his show so he could be home with her. The radio was playing as he walked in on her and her lover. And he heard himself saying the last words they ever heard.

0: Mick Flavin, of course, there in the old George Jones classic Radio Lover. We're playing that especially there for Mysterious Mike, who requested that one. Doreen also wanted a track from Mick Flavin, and I see also Anne-Marie Neary, their big fan of Mick, also listening in and enjoying that one on the show this evening. It's just gone 11:30. Good evening.
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0: what he said in with a four-course meal. Is the offer still on the table? Or there's a room with a four-course meal on it?
1: Hello there, this is Mary Duff here, and you're listening to some wonderful music with Fabian.
0: Thank you, Mary Duff. This is especially for Sean Jenner.

Hilary Duff, especially for Sean Jenner, tuned away over there in the UK this evening. Thank you, Sean, as always, for your requests into the show. Hi to John Leahy. He is tuned our way, and he has requested four tracks. We're going to try and squeeze in as many of them as we can, but we've still other ones, Sean, to squeeze in as well. Here's me namesake, Michelle Murphy. No relation, but she's singing about the river.

Michelle Murphy singing about the River Shannon. Good evening to Jean Simpson. I just see your name pop up on the screen there. She loves that song from Michelle Murphy. Jean is tuned our way in Kentucky over there in the United States of America. Sharon is still with us there as well. We have a track from the Murphys lined up coming up very, very shortly indeed. Hi to Sanders. He's tuned

0: Sandro O'Shaughnessy, Junoway and Connie Wicklow this evening. Thanks to Rocky there as well. Heading to the lava, that's the bed in Irish. Hi to the Wests, who are still tuned our way. I was about to play this next one, especially for Desi, who's celebrating his birthday today. You have just 15 minutes left as a 40-year-old, or 39-year-old, sorry. Happy birthday to you, Desi. And this comes in from all of the listeners here on Wild Country Radio. Have yourself a good birthday. Hi also to Mildred down there in Knockafubble. She's tuned our way, and they're both big fans of this particular track.
1: 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John Glenn here. 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
0: And it's a wee old time waltz, so if you feel like a waltz there, Desi, you know what to do.

fumble there, no doubt. Davey's fast asleep, but Desi's probably still awake. But he had been lying in bed, I would believe, knowing Desi, that he would had to get up to dance with Christine around the bedroom there. Anyway, happy birthday to you, Desi. Hope you had yourself a good one today. And something else came into me. Oh, yes, just remind you again about the Big Tom weekend, of course, is coming up in Castle Blaney between the 18th and 20th of September. And the big night, of course, will be the 19th, when, of course, the Travellers, for one night and one night only, the original Travellers will reform in Castle Blaney, or in Oram, for a big dance there, along with Margot, John Glenn and Damien Davis, Shuni Cramsey, Big Dan and lots of others. So that promises to be a fantastic night. And no sign of this group, they're from Castle Blaney, but maybe they'll make an appearance. Here's the Outlaws.

Bulls tonight. John tells us that he was in with Sean during the week, a couple of times during the week there. And many thanks for dropping into me on the Outside Broadcast Unit with Shannonside Northern Sound Radio last week. Always good to see a friendly face, especially for Sharon. Here's the Murphys. Song's called Kerry.

That's the third song I played on tonight's show that we produced the video for. That's the Murphys, their song called Kerry. We're playing that especially for Sharon Seeliff, tuned away in Michigan in the United States of America, because she missed the track that I played from Fergus Flaherty a little earlier on. That's it for this evening, folks. Many thanks indeed for all your requests and dedications. We're back again on next Tuesday evening, all going well here on Wild Country Radio. Back on Thursday evening on ACR, Armagh City Radio. I'm doing that on TikTok. Finishing things off tonight, night. This is from my mum and dad. A request comes in from Sean Jenner. Here's Foster and Alan.

0: Broadcasting from the tippy top of the Flower Mound, deep in the heart of Northern Ireland, this is Wild Country, part of the iMedia Broadcasting Group. 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
1: From the Sky News Centre at midnight, Andy Burnham's addressed MPs for the first time as Prime Minister, telling them Britain is not where any of us wish it to be. During a statement in the Commons, he's vowed to take stronger public control of services like water and transport and to meet the climate challenge. He says Britain must be blunt about what went wrong, but Tory leader Kemi Badenoch's sceptical.
2: On this side of the House, we understand that this country's problems will not be solved by lofty promises alone. Yeah. In the end, the Prime Minister will be judged on what he actually delivers.
1: Meanwhile, Sir Keir Starmer's officially quit as an MP. His announcement triggers a by-election in the Holborn and St Pancras constituency. Nepal's army says a British man's among 119 people rescued yesterday following devastating floods. The number of those killed in the disaster across the country and neighbouring Tibet has topped 1,000. The family of a 7-year-old girl who died in a house fire along with her aunt say their beloved daughter will be missed beyond words. Valentina Foster and Natalie McDonald, who was 34, died in Grangetown near Middlesbrough last week. A man's appeared in court charged with their murders. Well, our reporter Shingi Marike has been at Teesside Magistrates Court.
3: We also heard another charge in a separate incident the day before, which was also read out in court. That was one count of intentional strangulation, a separate issue said to have happened the day before the fire. Jaden Wright has been remanded in custody. He will next appear at Teesside Crown Court on the 3rd of September.
1: Manchester City have agreed a deal with Chelsea to sign Enzo Fernandez for a record equaling £125 million. The fee matches a British transfer record set last summer when Liverpool signed Alexander Isak from Newcastle. And Jonathan Bailey's pulled out of the London revival of Sunday in the Park with George. It follows the exit of his Wicked co-star Ariana Grande, who recently revealed she'd be taking a step back from public life. The production was due out next year. That's the latest from Sky News. I'm Daryl Jackson.
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1: From the Sky News Centre at 1, Andy Burnham says he has a clear, coherent and credible approach to growth as he addressed Parliament for the first time as Prime Minister. He's told MPs he wants stronger public control of key services like water and transport. The PM's also pledged to meet the climate challenge to boost defence spending and look at every facet of the cost of living crisis.
2: We can make this next decade better than the last. We can lift the prospects of all our people and places. We can put more power into every postcode. We can let Britain believe again.
1: Meanwhile, Sir Keir Starmer's officially resigned as an MP, sparking a North London by-election. The former Prime Minister says he'll focus on new work on international affairs. Tom Baldwin, who's written a biography about Sir Keir, thinks he'll be relieved.
3: He didn't want to hang around staring at the back of Andy Burnham's head. He didn't want to be a Ted Heath or a Margaret Thatcher, you know, causing trouble from the backbenches or sulking away. He wants to get on with his life. And I think this is the best thing for him, best thing for his family and best thing for the government.
1: Meanwhile, Green Party leader Zach Polanski hasn't ruled out running for his Holborn and St Pancras constituency. It's been confirmed a newborn baby girl who was found at a property in Sheffield was stabbed to death. Officers responded to concerns for the child's welfare on Sunday. A British citizen among 119 people who were rescued from the flooding disaster in Nepal yesterday. Foreigners were also among 26 people located in a collapsed tunnel. Manchester City have signed Enzo Fernandez for a record equaling £125 million. He'll move from Chelsea. And another weather record's being broken, with this summer the hottest ever in the UK. The Met Office says the average temperature between June and August was 16.5 degrees. That's the latest. I'm Daryl Jackson.
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